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1: Hey, it's Chris Cruz. Thank you for hanging out. We got to talk about this. One of our favorite American idols may be changing genres in a very unexpected move to most. I'll explain next.
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2: You may not know, Carrie Underwood and Axl Rose from Guns N' Roses are pals. She brought him out at Stagecoach in 2022. She recently performed on stage with Guns N' Roses. She's teased a rock project in the past, and now it's being reported that Carrie Underwood, the American Idol, is working on a rock music project with the assistance of Axl Rose, kind of helping her navigate what that's going to sound like. Not confirmed yet, but Carrie's been doing a lot of rock stuff throughout the years. And after seeing her on stage with Guns N' Roses, we believe she could absolutely pull it off.
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4: Kiss FM weather. Winds weaken as skies clear out overnight, allowing temperatures to dip to the upper 30s to mid 40s. There's also a frost advisory, including Florence and Forest County, in effect from 1 o'clock through 7 a.m. on Wednesday. Aside from that, your Wednesday will feature mainly sunny skies with milder conditions. From the WBAY First Alert Weather Center, I'm meteorologist Kyle Adams.

0: 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We'll never forget today in 2003, William Hung performed his rendition of She Bangs on American Idol. Next for the big clip, do you remember what Simon Cowell said after William Hung sang? It's vicious, and it's next.
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1: Man, the VMAs this Sunday, and they are not playing with announcements. It's Chris Cruz. Next, it was just announced Taylor Swift is going to receive an award at the VMAs that has never been given out before. Hang on.

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2: We just found out like 48 hours ago that Madonna got two more nominations for this Sunday's MTV Video Music Awards. She's opening the show hosted by Snoop Dogg. We just found out that Taylor Swift, who has 11 nominations, will be receiving the first ever MTV VMA Artist Director Honors. MTV said, quote, "It celebrates a sustained and influential body of work from artists who have pushed creative boundaries and developed a clear directional voice. I don't know who it describes better than Taylor Swift. I'll hype it in this Sunday."
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0: 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People you know, call 920-ROOFING.
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2: Kiss FM weather. Winds weaken as skies clear out overnight, allowing temperatures to dip to the upper 30s to mid 40s. There's also a frost advisory, including Florence and Forest County, in effect from 1 o'clock through 7 a.m. on Wednesday. Aside from that, your Wednesday will feature mainly sunny skies with milder conditions. From the WBAY First Alert Weather Center, I'm meteorologist Kyle Ash.

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0: Chris Cruz. Now, something to bring the positivity. 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
1: The good news is you can't get pepper sprayed in a movie theater without the pepper sprayer getting arrested. This really happened at a theater in Burbank a couple of days ago. A 34-year-old man was watching a movie at an AMC theater and got annoyed that the person in front of him was on their cell phone. They were using their phone, sending a text, or doing something on their screen. He didn't like it, so he took out a bottle of pepper spray and sprayed this person in the face. People around him, the person, were affected. They had to go to the hospital, and the guy has been arrested and is currently behind bars because even if you get annoyed in a movie theater, you can't pepper spray somebody in there.
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1: It's one of the biggest concerts ever. It hasn't been here in the U.S. since 2018. I'm Chris Cruz. It was just announced it's coming back for 2027. We are stoked. I think you're going to be excited as

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3: Even if you've never been, I'm sure you're familiar with Ozfest. It was the touring show led by Ozzy Osbourne, where they have tons of rock and metal bands that came around for years and years and years. Well, hasn't taken place in the U.S. since 2018. Well, according to their official social media account, Ozfest will be returning to the U.K. as well as the U.S. in 2027. And there's been all kinds of bands at Ozfest. Disturbed, Marilyn Manson, Rob Zombie, Korn, Body Count. The list goes on and on. So no idea who's going to show up for 2027. But even though Ozzy is no longer with us, his music and his legacy literally lives on.
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1: Kiss FM weather. Winds weaken as skies clear out overnight, allowing temperatures to dip to the upper 30s to mid 40s. There's also a frost advisory, including Florence and Forest County, in effect from 1 o'clock through 7 a.m. on Wednesday. Aside from that, your Wednesday will feature mainly sunny skies with milder conditions. From the WBAY First Alert Weather Center, I'm meteorologist Kyle Ash.

0: 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Do you remember William Hung singing She Bangs on American Idol? That was pretty funny, right? The funniest part is what Simon Cowell had to say after the audition. That was today in 2003. Next for the big clip, Simon's vicious, violent response.
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1: We've all heard William Hung sing She Bangs. That was today in 2003 on American Idol. For the big clip, what I wanted to share with you was Simon Cowell's remarks after William Hung gets cut off. 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
2: 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I'm Chris Cruz. Next, she just announced a giant tour for the holidays. 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
2: They're calling it a tour, but I guess it's more of like a mini tour. Mariah Carey's Christmas Time 2026 tour. Three shows, all in the UK. Birmingham, London, and Manchester. November, and then December 2nd, which is a little bit unfortunate for us fans in the U.S. who maybe would have liked to have seen her on this tour. Well, not this time.
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16: Winds weaken as skies clear out overnight, allowing temperatures to dip to the upper 30s to mid 40s. There's also a frost advisory, including Florence and Forest County, in effect from 1 o'clock through 7 a.m. on Wednesday. Aside from that, your Wednesday will feature mainly sunny skies with milder conditions. From the WBAY First Alert Weather Center, I'm meteorologist Kyle Ash.

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1: The good news with Chris Cruz is next. 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

0: Chris Cruz. Now, something to bring the positivity. It's good news with Chris Cruz.
1: I thought this was pretty cool. The Recording Industry Association of America just announced their mid-year report that shows that compact disc revenue has gone up by 58% around this time last year, as in people are buying CDs more than they have in a long time. Now, a lot of us collect vinyl. I got a little pile of vinyl that my parents gave me. It's kind of fun. But CDs, you haven't seen people buying those in a while, and they're kind of hard to find in some, like, you know, big box stores. You got to go to, like, local stores. 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Unless you can download something in lossless, buying it on CD is still the best audio quality, so go buy you some.
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It's officially fall outside, so extra fall out boy today on Throwback 2K. It's Sugar, We're Going Down.

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6: 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And this too. Another song you forgot you loved. 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
8: It's fall outside, so it's Fall Out Boy today inside the Throwback 2K Vault. And they pulled a pretty cool move in 2006. They debuted this song on stage at the American Music Awards. It's Fall Out Boy. This ain't a scene. It's an arms race.

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0: 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Someone has smashed the break room vending machine, and everyone's a suspect.
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0: 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Someone has smashed the break room vending machine, and everyone's a suspect.
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1: Dear Catherine time.
2: It is a workplace romance and increasing tension.
3: Oh.
2: Dear Catherine, what do we do here? Dear Catherine, I'm a man. I'm a man in my 40s.
3: You are a man. Say it again, Nick. Say it loud.
2: I'm a man in my 40s. I'm a man.
3: Yes.
2: I'm 40.
3: Okay.
2: A woman and I had a relationship that ended badly. We met on the job, though we work in different departments. Everyone knows about our previous relationship, and it is extremely awkward. Every time I walk by, there are a lot of smiles and chattering. When I approach my coworkers' desks, I'm greeted with silence and intense stares. I have strong feelings for her, still have strong feelings for her, that is. And I know they are reciprocated because she has verbalized it and shown it with her actions and behaviors. After she ended things, I was upset. I gave her the silent treatment. I know she feels hurt by my pretending like she didn't exist. I am a stubborn man, but I really miss her. After the breakup, she mentioned maybe being friends. I cannot be friends with her. Despite the amount of time that has gone by, I still want to fix things. However, I know my real intentions and illusions about getting back together are a misguided fantasy. I would appreciate your insights. Awkward at work.
3: I don't know what you want from me.
2: Awkward your insights. I believe I
3: you
2: just said
3: that. You created this problem. This is the result of having a workplace relationship. This is a consequence to your action. You must now face the consequence of your action. I don't know what you want me to say.
2: Insights.
3: You created this. And this may sound insensitive, but dude, move on or move out. Like, if you physically and emotionally can't handle this, get a new job. But this is the consequence. This is the consequence. This is why they say they do not advocate for workplace relationships. This is the exact reason why.
2: What if she's my dream girl?
3: It doesn't matter. She broke up with you.
2: Yeah, but she still has feelings. I've noticed it because of the way.
3: Oh my gosh, you're reading into it.
2: I don't know. I feel like you missed the entire first paragraph.
3: Nope.
2: I know they are reciprocated because she's verbalized it and shown it with her actions and behaviors.
3: Nope, you're good.
1: We're getting a text that says, my teenage daughter's going through the same thing. In what way? Like, is there the guy who feels that way or she feels that way about a guy?
2: I don't know. I just feel
3: someone's saying, yikes, this could have been written by my coworker ex. I am the one who found a new job because he couldn't move on. Then you got Chico. He sounds like a stalker, stabby stab guy. He's definitely wearing her skin as an overcoat. I calm down, Chico.
2: I know. I just still have. And I say I because I'm reading.
3: Don't you hurt my dog, Precious.
2: I still have strong feelings for her, Chico. And I say I because I'm reading the letter.
3: Doesn't matter.
2: But I
3: know, calm down.
2: I know they
3: control your emotions.
2: I feel like you're not listening to the second half of the segment that says I know they are reciprocated.
3: She broke up with him. He cannot move on. You guys, that's not an excuse.
1: Yeah. It's over. It's over.
3: Oh, sorry. This is saying my teenage daughter's going through the same thing.
1: Yeah.
3: I thought you were saying to me, well, she broke up with him. He can't move. Like, how do you expect him to move on? He has to. Like, you have to.
1: There's no choice.
3: Yes. A boundary was established.
1: What is it about breakups, though? Sometimes there's always that moment everyone feels that way with a breakup. At first, you're like, oh, I can't move on, right? Like, you get that initial feeling.
2: Mm-hmm.
1: But we always snap out of it quickly, we snap out of it.
3: Eventually.
1: But like, some people just can't figure that out when relationships are over.
3: It's
1: weird.
2: Again, I know I feel like Eddie's not listening. It's because
3: I
2: said they are reciprocated.
3: I do also think, though, some people abuse it, the breakup.
1: In what way?
3: Like, that they just break up so quickly without trying to fix things, and then they keep coming back. That's what I mean by abusing it. Like, if you're going to break up, you're breaking up. And I'm not saying people never get back together.
1: Sure.
3: But you can't be that person that keeps going back and forth. Like, if you break up with someone, and you're the one that breaks up with them, it is your job to establish the boundaries. Like, if you keep calling them, if you keep communicating with them, that's you.
2: See, now you're coming over. See, now you're listening to what I said in the first paragraph.
3: No, but I'm just saying that's she can't complain that he can't get over her.
2: Feelings are totally reciprocated.
3: Oh, God.
2: She totally wants back together. Totally.
1: How do you distinguish the difference of that?
3: What do you mean?
1: Your coworkers. So you're being friendly because your coworkers, even though you go through a breakup, but because there were a relationship there, you feel like that friendliness is more of a flirtatious thing because, you know, well, she broke up with me. She's still talking nice to me. Maybe there's a chance.
3: I think you avoid things by doing that, by don't text them outside of work. Don't text them about anything aside from work or you communicate with them strictly through work.
4: Well, if you just want to talk about the Packers.
3: Nope, you can find other friends.
4: Big game Thursday.
3: And also, like, don't put yourself in situations.
4: What if I still have strong feelings for her and they're totally reciprocated? Like, totally. That's what it said in the first paragraph. Okay. It's a me problem.
3: Someone's saying it's hard to move on when you see the other person on a daily basis, regardless of who initiated the break. I get it. I get that it's hard. But again, this is a consequence to your action. There is not a single workplace I have ever been in. I mean, I haven't been in a ton Applebee's. Where they've been like, you guys should absolutely date. I think it's a great idea to
4: how
3: date.
4: Cool would it be to like cook the food that you're going to bring out at Applebee's?
3: Yes. And I'm not saying that you should never date someone in the workplace.
4: Right.
3: But what I am saying, this is a consequence to doing that.
4: I found
3: like you can't just claim stupidity. Well, and you can't claim ignorance. You can't claim that's not fair.
4: I just have strong
3: all of these things should have been considered before starting the relationship.
4: I have strong feelings for her and it's totally reciprocated.
3: And I guarantee that these conversations were had before you started the relationship.
4: I have strong feelings for her. And I know they are reciprocated.
3: Chico has so much to say about this.
1: Chico has a lot.
3: You have to get right back on that horse and start dating right away.
4: I know they are reciprocated.
3: And then he claims I can't get over Murphy retiring.
4: I know they are reciprocated. I still have strong feelings for her.
3: Tell her to play Taylor's song over the loudspeaker at work. We are never getting back together.
1: Never.
3: Sometimes they're delusional and think that workplace politeness is I'm still in love with you. I also do think, though, there's a line between workplace politeness and, like, the person who did the breakup also has to do hard things. It's on both of you because, once again, you agreed to this. This is a consequence. So if you're the one that initiated the breakup, I think you need to politely remove yourself. And I'm not saying from the job, but what I'm saying, though, is, like,
1: you can't lead on.
3: Yes. And whoever didn't do the breakup is the one that gets the support. I know that sounds really bad.
1: Nick, I know Nick keeps repeating the feelings are
4: totally reciprocated. Okay. Eddie.
1: But what if she's playing that to get something out of it?
4: She has verbalized it and shown it with her actions and
1: right.
4: behaviors.
1: So,
4: totally, guys.
1: To Katie's point, then, this person could be doing things to make you think they're being reciprocated to get something out of it.
4: Totally. Yes.
1: Like, oh, maybe you could do this report for me.
3: Yeah.
1: Or, hey. Yep.
4: Totally, yes. Let's
1: do this because I need this in the future. I'm not telling you why, kind of thing.
3: Yeah.
1: I see what you're getting at.
3: And like I said, too, if you're the one that did the breakup and you guys have a group of friends, the person who you broke up with gets the support of the friends in the beginning.
4: Totally.
3: That's just my opinion on that.
1: Sure.
4: Okay. So you're saying it's my problem?
1: Chico keeps texting
3: yes.
1: them.
3: Okay. I know, well, Chico, to get over somebody, you have to get under somebody. I should have been a philosopher. Chico, everybody says that. This is you did not invent this, Chico.
4: But he advanced it.
3: Then Katie Jo. Totally, or maybe they got together in the office supply closet and he's confused.
4: She's totally reciprocating, guys. She has verbalized it and shown it with her actions and behaviors.
1: All right.
4: What did
3: Joe
4: Abby,
3: wants to
4: not
3: know
4: Abby's
3: that this
4: name.
3: Guy can't spell Kabaragoya.
4: Kabaragoya. Totally know it. Dear Awkward at Work, do you understand that it's you, not your coworkers, making things awkward? By resorting to your self-proclaimed silent treatment, you've made everyone uncomfortable. You say you want to fix things, but you've made no attempt to do so. You don't believe you can reconcile with your ex, but on what grounds? You won't even talk to her. I don't think you're, quote, stubborn. I think you're afraid. You've kept this unseemly behavior because you don't want to get hurt again. If you can't muster the courage to tell this woman you want another chance, then you have two options.
3: What is Abby saying? I think he absolutely said he wants another chance.
4: No, because he said he knows. He said, my real intentions and illusions about getting back together are a misguided fantasy. He said I was upset and gave her the silent treatment.
3: Well, at least he's realistic. I think he's doing the correct things. I don't think it's necessarily the silent treatment. I think it's avoidance. I think you absolutely have every right to avoid them.
4: Yeah, but he's just asking for insights. Either speak with her purely as a colleague and bury the hatchet so you can at least be cordial in the workplace, or start looking for another job. I guess that's the same thing you said.
3: Yeah.
1: It takes two to tangle, they say, so it's not fair for one person to have to leave the job.
3: But if you're the one that can't get over it, then yes. Like, if you physically cannot...
1: But maybe he was wronged.
4: It's because she's totally reciprocating, guys.
3: But if he was wrong, that's what I mean by if you broke up with him and you wronged him, he gets the friends in the workplace.
4: Man, nobody's listening to me. I still have strong feelings for her. They are totally reciprocated. I woke up
5: 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The Early Bird Special.
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1: Have you ever, we're going to get some TMI right now. We're going to get real. We're going to get raw.
2: Let's get raw and real.
1: Yeah.
3: Have you guys ever pack of underwear I bought that one time?
1: Kind of.
3: Oh, I didn't mean to.
1: Have you guys, well, as you say, the things that you've meant to purchase. Have you ever purchased scented toilet paper?
3: No.
2: No.
3: I've thought about it, and then I immediately stopped because I thought, if you're putting scents into it, that's a very sensitive part of the body,
1: and
3: I don't need to be wiping essential oils in there, basically.
1: Michael James Shirk.
3: What's the purpose of having it scented?
1: Yeah.
2: Full name.
1: Brody
3: to make
1: and
3: your bathroom
1: I,
3: smell
1: like,
3: better?
1: Like, Brody has even started complaining about it. Because he's just like, who bought this crap? Like, was essentially...
3: Is it the lavender one?
1: I don't know. Michael seems to claim it's on the roll. And
3: that's,
1: I will
3: that's
1: say...
3: That's what I
2: the
3: think
2: cardboard.
3: They claim.
2: That's what it is.
3: It's on the cardboard.
1: Then why
3: yeah.
1: does the entire thing smell?
3: I don't know.
2: Because it's the cardboard. It penetrates in there and it just smells.
1: I don't know. Because it's... Like,
2: just like
1: Brody,
2: if I spray
1: Brody's
2: this
1: like,
2: thing.
1: This smells
3: yeah, spray
1: horrible.
2: Some. I don't know where it is right
3: does
2: now.
3: Does your bathroom smell nice?
1: No.
3: When
1: like
3: you,
1: it smells... It,
3: when
1: I don't smell it.
3: You pull the roll
1: it.
3: Like a cat. And, you, and you're playing
1: and
3: with the roll.
1: And it just smells it, like chemicals.
3: Does it release wonderful
1: and
3: scents?
1: I will, and this is where it is going to get raw and real.
2: Someone's texting and they only put it in the core.
1: It's awful. And it's itchy.
2: Okay, that's just maybe you overthinking it. Because
1: it's not.
2: It,
1: it's not.
2: If
1: it's not.
2: They're
1: it's
2: putting
1: not.
2: The scent in
1: because,
2: the core.
1: No.
2: So
1: it's not.
2: It's not going to change how toilet paper feels on your butt.
3: Totally reciprocated, you guys.
1: this is why I know it's not, because it accidentally was purchased for us 1 year, and I had said, like, that I was like, I think it's doing something to me.
2: The toilet paper?
1: Yes. A very sensitive area,
3: I think because of the kind of perfume and the chemical. You might have some allergies to
1: yes.
3: it. Maybe there might be something to that.
1: And then,
2: but it's not in the paper. So I think you're overthinking it. I think you're
1: it
2: you're
1: is in the paper. No.
2: You're tricking your brain.
1: No,
2: 100%.
1: No.
3: I feel like there's potential something in there. I don't know.
1: Someone texting in. I always buy Angel Soft, and I accidentally bought the scented one. It was just too much. But it does say it's scented from the roll. But the toilet paper smells like flowers or something. That's what we have.
2: So I think the smell lingers, but I don't think the actual chemical, the
1: oh,
2: actual...
1: Oh, I think it does.
2: Whatever I'm thinking of, what's the word? Whatever that is that they put in is not in the toilet paper, just the smell, the aroma.
1: Michael is texting me. Clean linen rolls. I like it, but I'm fine with plain too. Your son and myself would really like you to go back to plain.
2: Listen, I think if you guys have a problem with it, you got to buy your own toilet paper.
1: I can't be the only one that has an itchy crevice.
3: What? Not based on my search.
1: What?
3: Scented toilet paper leading to health problems. Irritation, pH imbalance, itching, burning.
2: Yeah, I think you could find the opposite news too on everything. If I do a Google search, I can say it's totally safe. I'm sure I can find that.
3: Scented toilet paper has been the subject of frequent complaints of skin irritation, allergic reactions, and discomfort in sensitive areas.
1: Yep.
3: The added perfumes and chemical scents act as direct allergens for sensitive skin. Adding chemicals, even just to the core, can alter natural pH of your skin and sensitive areas. Studies discussing the medical literature, such as chronic irritation, could toilet paper be the culprit, show that additives, dyes, chlorine bleach, and other chemicals inflame the delicate membranes, even when used on only portions
1: okay,
3: also, of the
1: toilet paper. Katie texting in, I used to use Costco toilet paper and had lots of issues. That was what my original issue was. It was the Costco.
2: Well, here's Liz. Okay, Liz is saying, oh gosh, Katie, I have lavender scented toilet paper and I thought I liked it until now. You're making me question, is it itchy? See, I think this is all mind games.
1: No, because listen, Jeff texted this in. Well, the scent may initially be on the roll toilet paper, but its very nature, it's super absorbent by its very nature. Think about any time you spill just a drop of something on toilet paper, how far it absorbs through the rolls. So I think the roll is wicking the chemicals from the core.
3: That's according to this research. Common complaints. Itching, burning, rashes, irritation, discomfort. Redness and dryness. Swelling. increased risk of minor rashes and infection flare-ups as a result of the skin's delicate balance.
2: Okay, time out. These companies research this stuff before they put them on shelves.
3: They don't care.
2: They do care. 100% care. So I gotta believe it's completely safe. It has to be tested. There's no way they could just put these products out there and go,
1: Yeah, there is.
2: I don't think so.
3: To reduce the risk, this is Healthline here.
1: Someone else texting in. If he likes it, he likes it. Maybe buy your own TP for your sensitive bum. Okay, first of all, are we supposed to have two separate rolls?
3: That would be nice. One on the left side, one on the right side.
1: Second of all, when two of the three members of the home have expressed their dislike, one of them being for health reasons, and then the third one said he likes it, but he doesn't need to have it. I don't think this is I'm being too hard on my husband.
2: 2072 is saying, right, it's a placebo effect. 100%. You think something's happening, but it's not.
3: This is in an independent review of over 75 studies. The results have shown that the compounds added to aromatic toilet paper rolls have been known to cause skin irritation, infections, and increased risk of discomfort.
2: All right, Liz is on my same page. It's like when you hear someone talk about lice. You had to get itchy.
1: No, I love this, Texter. People.

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1: You guys like follow the Secret Lives of Mormon Wives or whatever that show is?
2: Oh gosh, that's been a mess. I'm in a cage of emotions.
1: I knew you'd have some sort of feeling about this.
2: Okay. Because I was always for Taylor, Frankie, Paul being successful, but now I'm just Wait, we've been duped.
1: That's not real, is it?
2: Yeah, it's real. But now that's one name?
3: Taylor, Frankie, Paul?
1: I feel like this is all set up for the show. There's no way that's a name.
2: No, and then I thought that was
3: three people. There's Taylor, there's Frankie, and there's Paul.
2: I felt like she's a queen of accountability.
3: She's a woman.
2: Yeah, she owns. So this is not,
3: I know so little about this show. Taylor, I was just thinking like it could be a boy or a girl.
1: Yeah,
3: so.
1: But when you throw in Frankie and Paul, you think it's three guys.
3: I thought they were three dudes hanging out together. But you did say it was one name. Okay, never mind. Sorry.
2: Like, I was all for her, and I was like, yeah, she's an accountability queen. I love this. She's working on herself. Good for her. Everyone loves a good comeback story. She deserves it. But now you're hearing more, and now she's trying to blame now she's doing the opposite of accountability, and she's blaming everybody else for having to face consequences.
1: Why do I feel like this is all set up?
2: I don't think it is.
1: I think from the get-go, the show's been set up.
2: No.
1: It's just like the real, it's like Housewives. Here's a show we're gonna do. This is just follow this storyline. Just do what you want to do, but kind of go this route.
2: This is why I don't think it's set up. They did an entire season of The Bachelorette that they never aired. Think of how much money was lost.
1: Right, but that was also because she had a scandal there. She was physical.
2: What part do you think is being set up? Like
1: everything.
2: What? No,
1: from the get go.
2: No, the most recent one,
1: this TikTok. The girl started with a TikTok, right?
2: Well, that, yes.
1: Yeah, so that's how they got started.
2: Yeah.
1: And then people said, okay, there's a following here. What if we make this into a TV show? Here's the premise, guys. Fight a little bit. Let me encourage this plot line.
2: It was already there.
1: Yeah, so I think the producers say, hey, I'm going to say this. Just go. This is going to happen, okay? Just you know. You don't know. That's what they do.
2: Well, you know how this all started, right? The soft swinging and all of that.
1: Well, yes. I understand that. But I think
2: there was already controversy.
3: Soft swinging?
2: Yes.
3: Don't you just swing or not swing?
2: I guess not.
1: It was soft. They didn't go all the way.
2: Yeah.
1: But they did.
2: They made certain bases.
3: So they're swinging.
2: Certain bases. I don't know. We're literally stopping at home base to say whether or not we swung. I'm not part of the swinging community.
3: You still swung, man. You made contact with the ball.
2: I'm not part of the swinging community, so I cannot speak on it.
3: That is just what I'm being told by the swinging community.
1: You can't tell me producers and makers of the show aren't influencing on things that happen. 100%.
2: Oh, I think they're somewhat influencing, but I think that's all shows. I think that's all reality shows.
1: Right.
2: But I think what's going on right now, I think she got herself in deep. She doesn't know how to get out of it. She failed the drug test. That's the biggest thing that I think people are quickly dismissing.
1: Well, do we know what kind of drug?
2: No, but she lost her kids.
3: It's probably just a soft
2: drug. Which is awful. And I hate even speaking on
1: this. It was a soft drug.
3: Yeah.
2: I hate even speaking on it. But I think she's deflecting right now, so people don't see that part of it.
1: Okay.
2: I think you have a really troubled woman who needs help.
1: So ABC did the right thing by canceling the season of The Bachelorette. They said, we're just not going to show this. We're going to lose this money. It's out of principle.
2: Yes.
1: The Secret Lives of Mormon Wives is on Hulu, which is owned by Disney, which owns ABC.
2: Yes.
1: At one point, you think we're done with the show.
2: Well, this is where it gets interesting in the sense of it was the other wives that were saying, we're done if you continue to have this woman because there's kids involved. Like, this is not okay anymore. So I commend those women if that is the true reason they were doing it. But you never know what the true motive was. One woman is donating her entire salary. From this season, she stepped away from the show and she's donating her salary to an advocacy group for children who are basically, because from what I've researched, she suffered from this sort of abuse growing up when basically the kids are used as pawns in relationships.
1: Sure.
2: So she donated her entire salary to that.
1: All right, well, that's a good call.
2: There's so much stuff, and it really stinks, because like I said, there's kids involved, and you don't,
1: I mean, at one point, we just got to stop watching these kinds of shows, so they can stop making these kinds of shows.
3: What if they had hard swung? Would that have made a difference in what's going on?
2: I don't know.
3: This is a soft swing.
2: The soft swing. Like I said, I'm not a part of the swinging community, so I can't speak for them.
3: Okay.
1: That pineapple seems to be saying different.
2: But the way that it sounded very juvenile. Like they were like, let's play spin the bottle. That kind of thing.
1: This is why, again, that's the made up part. I don't think they were playing spin the bottle. I think they knew exactly what they were doing.
3: They were spinning the bottle. It had already been spun.
1: They threw a party for a specific reason. They knew it was.
2: I don't know.
1: You don't do all of that on a random Friday night. Go, you know, today's the day. Why not? We're here.
2: I think you do.
1: I think you do. Why not?
2: I think you do. I think that's how this happened.
1: No, I think they've talked about it for a while. There was thoughts about it, and they did it.
2: I know. It doesn't matter.
1: You go to a party on a Friday. All of a sudden, you go from I'm going to hang out, have some beers with some friends, have some drinks. All of a sudden, like. Well,
2: no, I can totally see how this would happen.
1: They don't even drink dirty sodas.
2: Oh, they do drink. They do. Diet so, and Coke. That's what I think. No, they drink alcohol.
1: That's what they say on the show. That's what they show. They don't abuse. They don't put chemicals in their bodies. I've seen an episode or two.
3: Sounds like it. I think I'm the only one who hasn't seen this show.
2: I don't know anything about it.
3: I still think it's three dudes hanging out.
2: This is why I feel like this could happen. Because haven't you ever been involved in one of these situations where you've thought, like, I bet you they do. Like, do you know what I mean? Like, things get weird and you're like, we're out. And then you left and then you were like, I wonder what happened after we left.
1: The question is, not a ton.
2: It doesn't happen all the time, but there's been.
3: I can't think of the last time.
1: The question is, were their feelings reciprocated?
3: Guys, they're totally reciprocated. I know it because she's
1: thank you. Swingers plan. They're not spontaneous.
2: That's why I feel like this is why they called it soft swinging. Because I think what it was is they had a get together with all of the families. I think kids were around. I think they started drinking. I think other people got a weird vibe and they were like, we're out. Then these two or three couples are left and they're like, oh my gosh, let's play spin the bottle. Because it was something they were always interested in. And then it happened.
1: It just doesn't happen.
2: I think it does, though. I don't think it does.
3: Has it happened to any of us in this room?
2: I don't think so.
3: I mean,
2: someone
3: I'm not
2: said,
3: hanging out with anybody,
2: spot
3: really,
2: on, Katie.
3: Point, so.
2: Okay. That's what I think genuinely happened. And then I think they were like, it's the gateway swinging. Like,
1: gateway swinging.
3: Right.
2: Then I think it turned into.
3: Started with pineapple tidbits.
2: Then,
3: and then we went to full pineapple.
2: Then I think it turned into, that was super fun. Let's have another party and see what happens.
1: Why do you know so much about this, Kate?
2: Oh my gosh. Michael, can you please call up and defend us that we've never experienced any of this?
1: Well, I believe Michael wouldn't. His own studio wouldn't let him do it.
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0: speaking of fantastic shows, I think this show right here is a fantastic show,
1: ain't it? 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
2: Thanks for joining us on your Wednesday Wednesday.
3: You're a moron. So's your mother.
4: Oh, boy. We're rip-roaring
2: we
4: right out of the gate, aren't we?
2: We're off to a strong start, gang.
3: Were you all drunk?
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3: Don't give me the head.
6: Okay, enough chit-chat.
7: You know what time it is. Showtime.
8: Oh my gosh, what is happening?
9: That was a lot.
8: That was.
10: I do love A Fifth of Beethoven, though. That's a great.
8: I mean,
10: that
8: yeah.
10: is a great.
9: It's also
10: background.
9: Aggressive for 5:12 in the morning.
8: I mean, it is. You're not wrong.
10: Get after it. It's hump day. Woo woo. That one's
8: it's
10: back.
8: Circular ad, dude.
10: And it's pretty sweet today.
8: Is it?
10: Well, Eddie's very invested.
8: Or should
10: be very invested.
9: Oh, I am.
8: Okay.
10: He should be very excited about some things.
8: Okay.
10: If you're a cereal fan, there's some good stuff at festival.
8: We had a big announcement from Taylor yesterday.
9: Yeah, so who's going to come in at midnight to put that in the system? You guys? You guys doing it?
8: No? Well, you'll be here, though.
9: I'll be here 4 hours later. Who's going to put it on at midnight? Who volunteers?
8: I do not know.
10: I volunteer in tribute.
9: No, I think Joe's coming in, maybe.
10: Let's see, what do we got? I could go to sleep, I guess, a little earlier.
9: Well, that's all good.
10: I'd like to watch the Brewers game, but maybe.
8: Well, it's tomorrow at midnight. It's after the Packer game, so you could just come in early.
10: Oh, I thought it was midnight tonight.
8: No.
10: I thought, I got it. So it's Thursday midnight for Friday first thing.
9: We'll play Friday morning for sure.
10: Yeah, well, I could just come in after the Packers game and not sleep.
9: Yeah, Taylor can wait.
8: You know, that is.
9: I know exactly where you're going with it, and I agree.
10: I don't know where anybody's going. Where are we going?
8: First of all, that we have to pre-order it before we even heard it. How do people even know they're going to like it? And then, of course, there's, four different versions that you can pre-order?
10: Is there a TV version?
8: There's an acoustic. It's just, come on. I was texting with our buddy Biff yesterday, and I was like, aren't you exhausted? This is exhausting. Like, at what point are you just, yay? Because I thought for sure it was going to be that there's a wedding documentary. That's what I thought the announcement was going to be.
10: Well, she was pregnant.
8: Yeah, I don't think she'd do that. I think that's pretty tacky, right?
10: A
8: pregnancy announcement like that on a...
10: I don't know what
9: I wouldn't do a countdown on the website.
8: Yeah, that's what I mean. Yeah, I don't think I would do...
10: Yeah, I don't know.
8: A countdown to the announcement. No. I don't think she would do that. I don't.
9: No. It'll be a big deal.
8: Yes.
9: She'll review.
8: I don't think she'd announce it. Yeah, that's what I mean. Yes.
9: She'll be on stage and she'll have a bump and then she'll just rub her belly and be like, oh, she's pregnant. Yeah. And everyone loses their mind.
8: Yes.
9: And at that point, we launch a baby pool.
8: Oh, fun. Yes.
9: And we have to guess it.
8: Yes.
10: The gender?
8: I'm already calling it now.
9: Everything.
10: Gender, date.
8: Boy.
9: Date. You're calling it now? She's not even pregnant.
8: I know.
10: That Travis seed is boy heavy for you?
8: Yes.
10: Okay.
9: Well, you got to remember, though, the other Kelsey brother only has girls.
8: Mm-hmm.
10: Mm-hmm.
9: So.
10: That's true. Genetically, is there something to that?
9: Mm-hmm.
8: Don't know.
9: But here you are already talking about that when she's still making music. And it would surprise me also if she decides not to have any kids and maybe goes the other route, has like a surrogate or something.
8: Oh, I bet. Yeah, actually, I could absolutely see that.
9: So we never know.
8: Because she would want to keep... I think her purpose would be she'd want to keep it a secret.
10: Do we know anything about... not that we need to know anything, but a lot of celebrities are very open about it. Olivia Munn was very open about it, about freezing eggs and
8: I would
10: like
8: assume
10: that,
8: she's that, too.
10: Okay.
8: Especially because the way her love life was going, and I don't mean that in a negative way. It was just so much at the forefront.
10: Okay.
8: That I would... Again, though, it's great to assume these things about women's bodies and their...
10: Yeah, I mean, I was just curious because... Like I said, many celebrities are very open about it.
8: Yeah.
10: And they talk about it and they discuss their desires to have a family and things like that as they get older.
8: Speaking of that, do you know Millie Bobby Brown adopted their second child?
10: No.
8: A baby boy.
10: Okay.
8: And then I realized, too, they just celebrated their second wedding anniversary. That's a lot. That's a lot in 2 years.
10: A lot in 2 years. Yep.
8: Yes.
10: I'm a little out of it lately. For a lot of reasons.
8: What is happening?
10: Us Weekly informed us that it's now going down to every other week.
8: Oh, no, Nick.
10: Physical Us Weekly. I'm still digitally able to get it every week.
8: Okay.
10: But the physical magazine will now only be delivered every other week.
8: Oh.
10: And they're going to make good on our current subscription in terms of total issues. So it is going to give us 6 more months of quote unquote free. It's not really free.
8: Yeah. But,
10: it's a little harder to keep up.
8: Oh, Nick.
10: Because we're in a void week this week. So there's nothing coming to my mailbox this week. So I don't really know what's happening. I don't know if they're like us. I don't know if they're getting gasoline like us and shopping at Kohl's like us. I don't know if they're getting groceries like me. I don't know who's wearing what and who wore it best. I don't know that people are adopting babies.
8: Yeah.
10: I don't.
8: I got you.
10: I don't have 20 questions about celebrities that I didn't even know the answers to. I don't have any of this stuff. And it's interesting. It's simultaneously liberating and lonely.
8: It's okay.
9: How far do we have to catch you up? How long has this been happening?
10: It's about a month.
9: Oh.
10: I'm sorry.
9: You know about Gaga?
10: Earlier.
9: You know Gaga had a kid?
10: Yeah.
8: What did she name her? Something Bean.
10: I was just
8: going to
10: say, I don't know anything about anything other than that. And that's... So it's getting hard. I feel very disconnected from my other family, my Hollywood family. Mainly because my other dad won't talk to me, which is hard. I have to live vicariously through the floor or old episodes of The Grinder if you can find them, which you can't.
8: Oh.
10: So, yeah. It's a little weird in our house right now.
9: It's not easy being Nick.
10: There's a lot of...
8: No, it is not.
10: Well, it's weird. Like, there's, like, a lot of attention being paid to, like, the children. And it's like... You know? Like... We're talking a lot, and it's like, whoa, you know, I didn't need to know everything about the school project, you know? I was like, guys, it's very, like, you're, like, in the moment a lot, and it's like, ooh.
9: That's
10: sometimes you don't want to be, you know? You just want to escape in the toilet
8: with
10: some good reading.
8: Okay.
9: All right,
10: it's not there.
9: It's my
10: baby. I found myself, like, bathroom time is being cut by 70%. Like, you're just going in and leaving. Like, you go in, go to the bathroom, then leave. It's like, you might as well be at a gas station traveling through town. You know, you might as well be at Bucky's. Just going in, going to the bathroom, grabbing something out of the pantry, sitting down. I'm getting work done. It's very weird in the middle of the afternoon to just be like, well, I guess I've got 20 minutes to get more work done. It's very strange.
9: All right.
10: I think about my lawn more. It's weird.
8: Uh-huh.
10: All because of Us Weekly.
9: That was a lot to unpack there.
8: Yes.
9: We're going to have to reach out to a therapist and let her know what's going on.
10: No, I mean, it's fine. It's just...
9: And
10: that was also always an automatic Christmas gift for my wife. Automatic renewal. I'm not sure I want an auto renewal now. We're going to have a conversation. So now I have to talk to her more. You know, again, it's great stuff, but it's going to be like, do you want... Every other week still, or what would you like here?
8: Okay.
9: All right. Well, there's no football on Sunday, which means you could join me at Dollar General to discuss this conversation that I did
10: with
9: Nick. I'm going to be there at the Dollar General in Nina from 10 to noon with the Backyard Butchers.
10: You're doing the meat thing.
9: Yeah.
10: Oh, this is awesome.
9: 20 ribeyes for only $39. American beef straight from the butcher to the truck. No warehouse, no middleman, right there at the Dollar General parking lot on Commercial Street in Eno.
10: Did I ever tell you my story about one of these?
9: No. I would like to hear it.
10: These are phenomenal things. I love these. And they were doing one in our general neighborhood area. And at the end of it, they still had some leftover product. And so the butcher truck drove around the neighborhoods and just asked people if they'd like to buy out of the truck. They came to our house. I was out on the front porch. Lady was awesome. And it was this gigantic butcher box. Pork chops, chicken breasts, multiple flavors, steaks, the whole thing. Massive box. And it was $300. And then you looked at the amount of meat and it was like, that's a great deal, actually. This is a great deal. I went inside. I ran it by my wife. I'm like, is this all right? And she goes, absolutely, yeah.
8: Oh, now I know where this is going, yes.
10: Wrote the check. Got the box. Took the box. The box fit perfectly in the freezer, still in the gigantic box. One shelf of the freezer, big deep freeze. Slid it in there, close the door. We're going to eat like kings for months. About 2 weeks later, came home, went down to the freezer. I was going to grab a couple steaks for dinner. Go down, and there's this small trickle of water at the deep freeze.
9: Oh, no.
10: And I look at it, and you instantly, you know what happened. And the box, when my wife had gone in there, came slightly up on the edge of the shelf, so much that the freezer did not close. So it was propped open by about a half inch. Everything inside of it melted. Condenser running.
9: That sucks.
10: For Lord knows how many days. Just the thing was blazing hot because it was just running constantly to try to keep cold. Everything thawed.
9: That sucks.
10: No idea for how many days. It was cold-ish. You know, you touched it and you're like, I mean, it's cool-ish, but I think that's just my brain trying to be like, yeah, you're okay. You're okay. Not $300 worth of meat gone in the trash. Had to chuck it all.
9: Oh, that sucks. That sucks. Don't be like Nick.
10: I threw one raw chicken breast out in the yard just to try to attract animals.
8: Why?
10: I don't know.
9: What is happening right?
10: I wanted to see, like, let's see if some good can come from this, and I could feed an animal and then maybe see, you know, a raccoon or deer or like a fox come around. I never saw anything. Chicken breast was gone about a day later, but
9: all right,
10: probably happened in the night when I was sleeping.
9: I am very confused at what's going on with Nick today.
10: It was horrible. It was still there. It's still in the memory. The show?
8: Yep.
9: Wish us luck.
10: I had no idea about Taylor. This is just, and I'm in Taylor Nation. I'm supposed to be getting text messages from her. She'll let me know, I'm sure, today, the different versions of the song that I can download. Actually, now that I think about it, I might have gotten a text and ignored it.
8: Didn't even pay attention to it. Yep.
10: I'm just starting to realize I was a bad friend.
9: Yep. Oh.
10: I was. Oh my gosh. Yep. Yesterday at 1:40 p.m. Oh no. Oh no. This is different. Taylor Nation Patient Zero Collector's Edition CD is available for 24 hours while supplies last. Order now. Okay. So I didn't miss a big announcement.
9: I mean, that is the announcement.
8: You had to say announcement.
9: That's the new single, Patient Zero.
10: Oh, but that's not... I thought this was just about getting collector's edition CDs. It wasn't about the release.
8: Well, but that's... Read it again.
10: TN, Taylor Nation.
8: Yeah.
10: Where is it? Here we go. Available for 24 hours while supplies last. Collector's edition CD. Pre-order now while supplies last.
8: Yeah, that was the...
10: It doesn't say anything. It just tells me CD, though. Like, it doesn't say, like...
8: Because I think they're expecting you should know.
10: I should, yeah. Mm-hmm. I don't, because it's weekly. I don't know anything.
9: Raw meat does not attract deer, Nick. It attracts animals you don't want in, and you are like bears.
10: I didn't admittedly think about it. I was a little frustrated and just kind of like Napoleon Dynamite at a steak and just kind of like, Tina, get some food.
9: If you think about it, too, now you wish you had a dog, because if you attracted a bear, what would you do?
8: Oh, my gosh.
9: I'm just saying. Just saying.
10: Kiss
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16: weather. Mostly sunny, mild and dry, a high of 66 degrees.

0: Maroon 5 Animals, 95.9 Kiss Ooh. FM at 5:39. We got 45 degrees out there. Harry Styles in Chicago next year, May of 2027.
1: Oh, I like that. Ooh. I like Harry Styles.
0: Can
1: I
0: get
1: do.
0: Tickets right now. Text Harry, H-A-R-R-Y.
2: Harry. You're a wizard, Harry.
0: 920-210-959. Text Harry, H-A-R-R-Y.
2: People with the names texting. Harry, are they like, are they kind of like, oh.
1: What do you mean?
0: What do you mean?
2: Harry.
0: It's Harold. It's,
2: I know. But just like, why we got to be calling me Harry?
0: I work with a dude.
1: I don't know.
0: In radio named Harry Leg.
2: Oh, really?
0: His last name was Leg, L-E-G-G. Oh. His name was, and so I thought it was always an on-air name.
1: Right. Yeah.
0: It was his was parents. Not. It was Harold. His sister's name. No, he to this day will say it's true.
1: Hairless.
2: Long.
0: Margaret. What do they call Margaret's?
1: Maggie Leg.
2: Maggie Leg.
0: Peg Leg.
2: Oh, Meg Leg.
0: Oh. Mm-hmm. So parents had a vicious sense
2: oh
0: of humor.
2: My gosh.
1: They might have.
0: Yeah.
1: They might have. They actually might have.
0: So yeah. We also have a concert announcement coming up later this morning.
2: Excited about this,
1: this concert's awesome.
0: So lots going on today. We also got to reveal some stuff. The vending machine.
2: Oh yeah.
0: Another sus or another... I guess you would say, I don't want to call it weapon, but tool?
1: A clue, yeah, tool.
0: Like a tool
1: clue.
0: Used.
1: Clue package gets another card, so to speak.
0: So here's what we know so far. The suspects of who vandalized our vending machine.
1: Oh, I haven't been back to the website, actually, since noon yesterday.
2: Landon has been revealed. Joe looks terrified.
0: Joe's picture is fantastic. Okay. So it's Reed, Katie, Landon, and Joe are our suspects right now.
1: Mm-hmm.
0: Either they use the fire extinguisher, an elbow... or the Keurig machine. So the motive for Reed, we talked about his conspiracies. Katie, she didn't have her shot and was hungry. Landon, it was a slow news day.
1: Okay.
0: So he needed some headlines.
1: All right.
0: And Joe was fed up with us.
1: Yeah,
0: and
1: fed took up with it staff.
0: Out, took it out on the vending machine. So we'll get another suspect or
1: you know,
0: another
1: tool. You know,
0: the
1: Keurig would be interesting because it has angles.
2: Yeah.
1: To create a small hole like that.
0: I also think, though, when you have a Keurig... They're not heavy.
2: Yeah.
0: They create that kind of damage.
1: That's true.
2: Well, no, but if you, like what he's saying, if you get that corner just right.
1: Yeah, they do have a couple of angled corners that you could get into that thing. And especially on the bottom where it's a little reinforced.
0: Okay.
1: Not that I would know, so to speak. Or do I know?
0: 7:30, 12:30, and 4:30.
1: I've been put down as a suspect yet. So
0: we'll do that later on this morning as well.
1: Okay, looking forward to that.
0: A lot going on, guys.
1: I think we should probably celebrate a little something today. I don't think this is popping champagne. I don't think we should be doing that. But I do think maybe we should toast. Maybe grab a cup of coffee, your orange juice this morning, your tea, glass of water, whatever you're drinking. And we should probably toast.
0: For what?
1: National League... Division Series bye for your Milwaukee Brewers. We didn't grab it ourselves, so to speak. We were the beneficiaries of a Cincinnati Reds victory, but it doesn't matter. Everyone counts. Victories and opponents and everyone. The Brewers have put themselves in a position with 98 wins in order to capitalize on the failures of other teams.
0: There's five more games, right?
1: Correct.
2: Okay. I will say this.
1: Correct. And at this point... Your Brewers are out of the wild card round.
2: I it's something I believe firmly in. I do not want to go into the playoffs without a loss.
1: Right.
2: Too much pressure. It's too, well, like, because you're just waiting for it. You're just waiting for that loss. Granted, and I know we're going to lose. Like, we're not going to sweep everything.
0: You are good at the spin zone game. Mm-hmm.
2: But.
1: Yeah, I mean, there's also the Dodgers mentality, and they just can't seem to lose. They are now one game
2: behind
1: us.
2: Well, you could say that about us, though, too.
1: For the number one seed.
2: This is our first loss in how many games?
1: Four.
2: Really? I thought it was more than that.
1: I think we had a three-game win streak.
2: But we're not, I mean, we're not doing bad.
1: No, I agree. We are a little bit.
0: It sounds like you're talking yourself down, but we're not doing bad, guys. We're not doing bad.
2: No, this is the man who, what was a couple weeks ago, don't look in the rearview mirror. And all he's been doing is looking at the Dodgers in the rearview mirror.
1: Well, no, because we lost.
2: Yeah.
1: So then I got to look in the rearview mirror and see if anybody caught up to us. Yeah, because we control our own destiny. I'm not a fan of looking back. Take care of your own business. Last night we didn't take care of any business. So now you got to see if the floodwaters are rising or not. Just keep
2: it. It doesn't matter because we're winning
1: chugging,
2: the World Series.
1: Keep plugging along.
0: So they lose tonight, let's say.
1: Mm-hmm. It's possible. Phillies are fighting for their lives. It's actually a fantastic setup right now. Brewers have, and I am very fine with the number two seed. I really am, because you're going to have to march through all these teams anyway. I wanted the bye. I just wanted the bye.
2: Yeah.
1: And number one overall seed is fantastic. Obviously, I'd rather host the championship series and get a game seven at home, potentially, if you have to have it. Who wouldn't want that? Rather would have that. But you got to get that first round bye. They got it. It's all good. So I don't think you stop trying to win. I don't any of that stuff. I think you keep plugging along. You try to get the number one seed. But the bye was huge.
0: The wild card round is best of five.
1: Best of three.
0: Best of three.
1: Best record hosts all three games. Best of three.
0: So we got best of three. So they're going to be off for, what, 5 days?
1: Mm-hmm. Yeah, first one will be Saturday, October 3rd. Then the fourth will be...
0: So how does that make you feel?
1: Good.
0: Being off for 5 days.
1: Real good. Real good for this team and for baseball and for what they need to do. Real good. Real good, Eddie. I like it a lot.
0: All right.
1: What is amazing to see is how the wild card is shaping up in the National League. Divisions are all in terms of Brewers, Dodgers, Braves, all good. Cubs, Phillies, Padres, all of them tied, 87 and 70. Arizona Diamondbacks floating back there with four games out. That's probably not going to happen.
0: It's going to be hard.
1: But how the whole thing shakes out in terms of whether or not Milwaukee's a one or a two will entirely determine who the opponent is in the division series. As of right now, it could be anybody. You could play the Cubs, the Phillies, the Padres, the Braves. Could play any of them because you don't know if you're a one, you don't know if you're a two. You obviously don't know who comes out of that series. But if you're the one, it's shaping up right now to be the Cubs or the Phillies that you'd have to face. If you drop down to the two, it would be the Padres or the Braves that you would have to face in the DS. This is why I'm okay with just getting the bye.
0: So you want to be the two at this point?
1: I'm not excited to play any of them. They're all good. Whoever comes out of the National League gauntlet, as Jeff Levering called it, is going to win the World Series. The National League is so stacked. All of these teams are really tough. The only thing really disappointing about last night is I would like to see us beat the Phillies, who's a potential postseason opponent. I would like to feel good about that possible matchup a little bit better than... But it was nice. They battled back. Wheeler was outstanding. Struck out the first six Brewers. Eight of the first nine, I think it ended up being. The real story was Mr. Gordon. Well, hello there, Sesame Street. Thanks for coming, Gordon. What a fantastic outing for that dude. Wish we would have taken Colton Gordon out a little bit earlier and just let him go out on all the fields. But what a great, great outing for Colton Gordon. And dare I say, I think he made the postseason roster with that one. I feel really good about it. I do.
3: 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There's been an incident at 95.9 KISS FM. 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

0: Persuaders. 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It's 5:54. That's Katie. That's Nick. I'm Eddie. Now, Katie, that's a song I would assume would be a Madonna song.
1: Yeah.
0: Yeah. Did I say that before? I don't think I have.
1: Okay. No, but you're not wrong.
0: That sounds completely like Madonna. Madonna did that, I'd be okay with it.
1: Not
0: the trash she's been doing lately.
2: Okay. Okay, Eddie. You gotta it's purely calm down, subjective. Man. Come down off your high
1: statement.
2: Horse, Eddie.
1: That's a bold statement.
2: Dismount that horse, Eddie. It's unbecoming. Mm-hmm.
0: Joe wants us to kick it old school today with a Wild Wild West by Will Smith.
2: Oh, okay. Well, we can play that.
0: I mean, it is a good song.
2: Yeah. Wild Wild West. I have a question for Brewers fans out there to continue the previous thread.
0: Sure.
2: Previous discussion thread. Where are we at with our postseason slogan and your embracing of it? It doesn't really matter because it is what it is, so you have to embrace it and you have to ride it. It's a little bit like Matt LaFleur. Yeah. He's our head coach. True. I want him to be successful. I want the man to be successful. Because if he's successful, the team is successful. I want this postseason slogan of ours to be successful. Because that means we can buy more gear. We can advance to the next round. I'm not down with win our way. I know it's Pat. Pat gave the toast. You know, we win our way. I have a vision. As Katie has talked about how we win the World Series, I have a vision of after we clinch the pennant and we go to the World Series, of all of us on the field, and there's this video montage being played, and it's, we did it our way, and I want no part of it. I want no part of the Frank Sinatra win our way slogan. I don't. I know we're winning differently. I know it's the whole thing, and this is my annoyance with it.
1: Do they have t-shirts? Is that what's going on?
2: And they handed them out last night at the rally.
1: Okay, but I think that's the MLB theme.
2: I don't know if it is. I think this is the Brewers theme.
1: Because you said you like to defend Milwaukee, but that was the theme for all of the MLB.
0: What rally did you give them out?
2: Rally for October, Eddie. Thanks for coming last night. American Family Field, very Deer District-like. Everybody got outside on the plaza. There was a watch party. There was a thing for families.
0: But for why?
2: Thanks. Because it's a big pep rally for Rally for October.
0: But you're already in.
2: Yeah, but we're having a pep rally, Eddie, and we're having watch parties.
0: But it's...
2: Just because you're not in yet, Eddie, doesn't mean that you should poo-poo our efforts.
0: It makes no sense
2: to me. There were 18 people... who got together on the plaza. I felt really badly for him. And it got to the point where you could tell the camera shots.
0: They just jumped the gun.
2: Well,
0: I feel like they should have saved this for game one of this when they're in the playoffs.
2: Well, I think it's setting the table for what they plan to do in the postseason. So this was made it to the postseason.
0: It was like a dress rehearsal with 18 people.
2: A little bit. We had veterans. We had some veteran presence there. Jeff Jenkins was there. We had a lot of the youngsters coming up through the ranks. We had a few of the farm hands, if you will, present. There were giveaways. The Brewers dancers were there. There was a screen where you could watch, and there was food, and we rallied. Everybody got shirts.
1: We rallied.
2: We rallied for October.
0: I feel like they're trying to fetch a thing right now. There's no need to make it a thing right now.
2: Eddie, we're trying to get excited. Eddie, we're trying to capitalize on.
0: I don't think they have to. I think everyone is excited.
2: Eddie.
1: Well, because we're winning the World Series.
2: Hey, there's nothing wrong with more togetherness. What's wrong with... Why don't you want to get fans together to have fun, Eddie?
0: Who wants to do that on a Tuesday night?
2: 18 people. I felt... I don't want to make fun of it because I loved this. I really do. I love that. I think the Deer District really set the table for what is possible.
1: Yeah.
2: In terms of, and when you think about Milwaukee fanaticism... If the Bucks winning the championship was incredible, Packers winning a Super Bowl is incredible. If the Brewers win a World Series, Milwaukee's going to collapse. Like they might burn the city down.
0: Well,
2: in
0: I don't
2: a good
0: want
2: way.
0: That to happen. To
2: no,
0: say they
2: I, just,
0: win.
2: I just mean they're going to go berserk.
0: I don't want a fire.
2: Well, I don't. I was speaking figuratively. Yes. Parables, Eddie. Parables. it's going to be a party that never ends. We're still partying from 1982, and we lost. We lost the World Series, and we are still throwing 82 parties. If they win the World Series, that city might cease to exist. It might not. And everybody will be happy with it. It'll be like, oh my gosh, the city burned to the ground. Woo! Rebuild!
0: I mean...
2: Rally for October!
0: I'll give you that because...
2: Win our way!
0: Chicago's still partying like it's 1985, yeah. So I'll give it to you. I'll give that to you.
2: They will rebuild, and every building will be gold and blue. It will, like, every building, it'll be like Legos. They'll be like, okay, we're going to rebuild this Bank One building, but it has to be blue or it has to be yellow. Okay? One of the two. The whole city has to be rebuilt with this.
0: I have no problem with this. I really
2: don't. We're trying to get the excitement going. It wasn't exactly there.
0: I don't think you need it. I think the excitement was already there. Just plan it. There was no need to do it on a random game 5 games before the season ends.
2: I do think it was, I think you called it. I think it was a bit of a dress rehearsal. I think they're going, all right, do we have the interest and do we have the capabilities on that plaza to do something like this for the postseason? That's what I think it was.
0: Yeah, all right.
2: But either way, the Win Our Way shirts are all now getting handed out. And he loves it. I like Frank Sinatra. I do. Got no problems with Frank. I love you, buddy. I love Pat Murphy. Pat's a very frank guy. I love the slogan "Win Our Way." But I feel like we need to stop. We need to stop talking about how little we are, and we need to stop talking about how we're the smallest market. And we need to be big boys. And we have big to stop boys, being you like, say. You know what? We're gonna win it our way. We have to be like, you know, we're just gonna win. We're gonna win.
0: All right.
2: Our way, your way, his way, her way.
1: He wants to win.
2: Win-walkie or something. I don't know. I don't have a slogan, and that's the worst kind of person who comes to the party and is like, hey, guys, we need to change this. Well, what would you like to do? I don't know. I'm coming with no solutions, but I just want to know. I want to know where we're at with Win Our Way, and I'm willing to take it. I'm willing to eat it. If the masses are like, Nick, I love it, I'm like, great, I will get the shirt. I'm probably going to get the shirt anyway because I'm a sucker, but... Either way, I just want to know where we're at. Where are we at? Where are we at, MKE? Where are we at, Milwaukee Brewers fans? Where are we at, True Blue Brew Crewers?
0: 920-281-0959. Let us know.
2: Do we need a new one? Like Winwaukee? That's terrible.
0: I don't know if I like that.
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0: Somber Home Records, 95.9 Kiss FM, 608. Good morning. We got 46 degrees out there, and we do have the Kiss FM clue coming up at 7:30. So, if you want to find out who done it, you can see who are the suspects right now online at 95.9kissfm.com. It is Wednesday, September 23rd, so we'll get things rolling with this day in history. And right off the bat, we'll get with one of a TV show that we all kind of like, but I don't think I've ever seen the full like series. Modern Family premiered on this day.
1: I liked Modern Family.
0: I feel like I've seen every episode like through reruns, but I don't think I've seen
1: them. Yeah, I agree. I think I've pieced together about the 10-year run of it or whatever through various watchings.
2: I'm going to go 2008.
1: This is when it started or when it stopped?
0: The premiere.
1: I like 2008.
0: It's 2009.
2: Oh, I was going to guess Turtles. That. Yeah.
1: I like The Wizard of Oz.
0: Outkast released their double album Speaker Box and The Love Below. That was the one with Hey Ya. Yep. And I like the way you move.
2: I was working at Applebee's.
0: Whoa.
2: I remember loving the song in the kitchen. Also, OAR, Hey Girl.
1: Okay.
0: That's a good song, too.
1: Mm-hmm. Little nugget in a side conversation with Cutter in the break room the other day. He is an Outkast fan.
2: Oh.
0: Cutter?
1: Yeah.
0: I would never thought of him being an Outkast fan.
1: And I don't know how it came up. It was a very circular conversation where
0: like
1: we went down different...
0: Is he naturally a fan or is it like through his wife or kids?
1: No, he goes, I'll admit it. He goes, I really like Outkast. And I was like, oh.
0: Really?
1: Yeah.
0: This is one of my favorite songs.
3: Ready for action, nip it in the bud, we never relaxing. Outkast
2: everlasting,
3: not clashing. Not
0: yeah, the video is something to, something else.
2: I am going to say this was 2004. Let's go 2004. My gut's telling me 3, but 2004.
1: Then I will take your guts, and I will go with them, and say 2003.
2: It's
1: going to
2: be
1: 2005. 2003! Oh. Ah, good guts.
0: Your gut was right.
1: Solid guts.
0: Your gut was right. Katie, you were wrong. Mm. It was on this day Harvard held its first commencement ceremony. There we go.
4: I'm so excited.
2: 1893.
4: The first opportunity for men only to graduate from Harvard. No women.
2: Ugh.
5: I was wondering if I could graduate.
4: Silly woman. Trying to get all learned. Not an album. You're crazy. Oh, Boris. Claire wants to graduate and attend Harvard. What a silly woman. Stay in your place, woman. They were overheard to say in 1658.
0: Landon, Harvard held its first commencement ceremony on this day. What year?
6: Let's go 1632.
0: 1642.
2: Oh.
1: Yeah, the future.
2: I wasn't even close.
4: Future of our country rests in the hands of these men.
5: Is it okay if I bring my mother to graduation?
4: No! We don't even allow them in the building! Women? What, are you crazy?
0: The Shawshank Redemption.
4: Why?
0: Was released on this day.
1: Oh, so good.
0: It's one of those movies. If it's on TV, it stays on automatically.
1: Good. And a Dufresne. 94?
2: I'm going to go...
1: 1994.
2: I'm going to go 93.
6: I'll say 95.
1: Oh.
0: 94.
2: Yes.
0: Oh. There you go, Nick.
1: Yes. Oh my gosh, it's like it was yesterday. I'm going to ignore that article I read about dementia and vocal problems.
2: Okay.
0: The final episode of All My... You did tell me that. Yes.
1: It's not good.
0: All My Children, its final episode aired on this day on ABC. That show...
1: I was never an AMC person. But I remember this happening because it was on for like 50 years or something.
0: Yeah, that's the one where Susan Lucci kept getting nominated.
1: Right.
0: For Emmys and never won.
1: Right.
0: I think she's only won one out of like all the seasons.
1: Yeah, I remember Susan. I remember this happening. I remember this being a thing. It was a big thing.
6: 2012.
0: 2013. 2013.
1: 2011.
0: 2011.
1: Oh, nice job.
2: We You're go. Welcome.
1: Yeah.
0: The Blacklist premiered on this day. We were just talking about that last week.
1: All right, Blacklist was James Spader.
0: Yes.
1: Okay, yes. Not to be confused with Naked Woman with All the Tattoos in a Duffel Bag in Times Square. That was...
0: No.
1: That was...
0: Which is also
1: else.
0: A show I feel like I would like too.
1: But that was right around the same time, right?
0: Probably.
1: Tattooed Woman... Why can't I think of the name of that one?
2: Blind Spot.
1: Yep.
0: Yeah, we're talking blank,
1: there was a B in there.
0: Blacklist.
1: Okay, Blacklist. 2014.
0: Katie, what did you say?
2: I believe I said 2014.
6: Maybe. I will agree.
0: 2013. NCIS premiered on this day.
1: The original.
0: The original NCIS.
1: How many are there now?
0: I'm not going to say anything.
2: 2008.
1: I don't know if that gives it away necessarily, Eddie. Well.
2: He weird at you. He totally weird at you.
1: I don't know, 2005?
0: I didn't want you to do math if I told you it's been on for how many seasons. That's why.
1: I got you. I just wanted to know how many spinoffs there were.
0: Oh, spinoffs. So they had L.A.
1: Is there only one?
0: New Orleans.
1: Okay. That's the one with Scott Bakula?
0: Yes.
1: Okay.
0: And then they have one right now, which is like the past.
1: Okay.
0: Like a prequel.
1: Nice.
0: Then okay. They had one that was just, I don't know why I know this.
1: Yeah, this is fascinating to watch.
0: I used to watch it.
2: Okay.
0: I mean, I haven't watched it in like 10 years.
1: I always thought Scott Bakula's accent was terrible. Watching the show where you're just like, wow, we're really, and then we went to New Orleans. You're like, well, it's pretty good actually.
0: I like Scott Bakula.
1: Kind of got it. I love him.
0: Oh. What is it? Unnecessary roughness or necessary?
1: Yeah, necessary roughness.
0: Yeah.
1: Sinbad, Scott Bakula.
0: Good movie.
1: Greatest female kicker in the history of the world.
0: Yeah, it's got Kathy Ireland, right?
1: Kathy Ireland. Yeah. Yep, she was amazing. She kicked the heck out of that.
0: Good movie.
1: Should have had more female kickers like her. Can't believe that didn't start a thing.
2: I agree.
1: Brandi Chastain, she could have played. Why not? Mia Hamm, why not?
0: Why not?
1: Why not? Get a good striker out there. Megan Rapinoe. She can't kick? You telling her she can't kick? Okay, Hollywood.
0: Well, not in Harvard.
1: Wow. Yeah, that's right. Not in 1642 or whatever. This was, I'm going to say 2005 for NCIS.
2: 2003.
6: Oh, let's go 2004.
2: No, I think I said 2008 originally.
0: And you said four?
6: Yeah.
0: I was going to ring you up because you almost said 2003.
2: Oh.
6: Too bad.
0: Season 24.
1: It is too bad.
0: Season 24 starts in just a little bit. Isn't that crazy? 24 years, one TV show.
2: Ugh.
0: I think that surpasses us. Oh, no. I mean.
2: No, Law and Order SVU, too.
0: Well, how long SVU?
2: Let's see.
0: Well, I think you get confused because Law and Order is no longer there. Like, no. Now I'm confused. Law and Order was first, yes, and SVU.
1: There's NCIS LA. There's just the NCIS. Then there's NCIS Sydney, NCIS Hawaii, NCIS New Orleans, NCIS Tony and Ziva, NCIS Origins.
2: Law and Order SVU premiered in 1999.
1: 99?
2: Yeah.
1: NCIS New York.
0: Still going.
2: Mm-hmm.
0: That's wild to me.
2: Olivia Benson.
0: Wild. She's been the same role, right? She hasn't she's still just a detective doing her thing.
2: Yep. I love her for it.
0: You think at this point, after 26 years, they get promoted. You are now captain.
2: Well, no, and she is. Yeah, okay. Sorry.
0: You are now in charge of all the police.
2: No, she's captain.
0: Right. Mm-hmm.
2: And they're trying to, this season, they're trying to oust her.
0: Like in the show or in real life?
2: In the show.
1: To get rid of her?
2: In the show. A captain of another division, or maybe, I don't know what's higher than captain.
1: Oh, that happens.
2: Doesn't like her.
1: Yeah, that happens on these shows. Mm-hmm. Yep. Law and Order that happened on, and then...
2: Well, this is Law and Order SVU.
1: SVU, right. Yeah. Yeah, the Law and Order one. No, Law and Order, what's the one? CT, dead. No, there's a, I don't know, the Law and Order one that's on at about 1:30 in the afternoon every day. That happened on that one not that long ago. Lady came in, she wanted to break up the whole unit.
2: Mm-hmm.
1: Oh, man.
0: It happened on Brooklyn Nine-Nine.
2: Oh.
0: That was a good show. Good time. Andre Bauer.
1: Yeah.
0: That's R.I.P.
1: Was it special? Criminal Intent, is that the one I'm watching?
0: That was a Law and Order Criminal Intent. That's with D'Onofrio.
1: That's not the one then. I don't know which Law and Order is on in the afternoon,
2: you're watching,
1: but it's
2: SVU.
1: Is it?
2: That's the one that's always on. An Ion?
1: Yeah, but she's not on.
2: And USA.
0: So which one was Dan Florek as the captain? Was it SVU or Law and Order itself? Or was it Homicide Life on the Streets?
2: Florek?
0: Dan Florek.
2: Oh.
0: He was awesome.
1: Don't know.
0: I feel like he was on the one with.
2: He was. Yes, he was SVU.
0: Okay.
2: Yeah, and he died. Like
0: in
2: that
0: the
2: was.
0: Show?
2: Yeah.
0: Okay, because I don't know. I think I just saw him somewhere.
2: They were because they. I think it was two seasons ago. They were at his funeral. That was the start of the. Yeah.
0: Good talk.
1: Oh, man, there's so
0: welcome
1: many
0: to our Law and Order podcast.
2: Yes,
1: so
2: yes.
1: Many of them.
0: It's 6:19, 46 degrees out there. Let's get the news from Landon. Landon, what do you got?
6: Good morning. Outagamie County Recycling and Solid Waste officials are reminding residents not to throw lithium-ion batteries in their bins. Crews have removed more than 2,000 pounds of those batteries from the recycling line in just the past month. They require special disposal, which the county offers at its resource recovery park for free. More improvement work will be done over the winter at the Fox Cities Exhibition Center. The City of Appleton has approved $985,000 for installation of additional soundproofing panels inside the main exhibit hall. The project will only cover a third of the expo space. Appleton officials hope to install the additional soundproofing to the rest of the building when funds become available. And the caboose at Menasha's Smith Park is back on its tracks. The rail car was blown onto its side by the July 27th tornado. Crews from Myra Construction lifted the caboose back onto the tracks last week. The Menasha Historical Society says window and body damage will need repairs. The Wisconsin Central caboose has been in Smith Park since 1972.
0: Where do you guys store your old batteries in?
2: I throw them away.
0: Okay, even see, I know you're. I'm like 50-50. I'll set them aside, and then, or like they land in the trash, and then I forget about them.
2: So what are we supposed to do with them?
6: Take them to the resource recovery park for
2: free.
6: Why
2: do we make things so hard? Like, why can't we just throw away a battery?
0: I mean, it's got chemicals in it. This is why I have a bag of batteries.
2: And
0: by a bag of batteries, there's like three bags.
4: Imagine you with a Santa sack at home.
0: There's like three batteries in there.
4: And it's gotten so heavy you can't get it out of the basement now.
0: I mean,
4: it's
0: like, we'll just throw it away too. But I do. I have a bag of three batteries that I know are dead, and I just haven't done anything with them. I feel like one day will
2: be
0: the responsible.
2: Can we throw away like double A's?
0: I think those are the ones you're talking about.
2: I thought you were talking about lithium
1: batteries.
2: Oh,
1: yeah, lithium are different.
6: Yeah, because they have chemicals and stuff.
2: Wait, so which batteries are we talking about?
0: So
1: lithium ion.
2: Yeah.
0: So what about
2: like
0: the
2: watch
1: ones
2: batteries
1: that can explode?
0: Okay, so what about, you're supposed to do the same with like AAA?
2: I don't know.
0: AA,
2: are you?
1: I think you're supposed to take those to a center.
2: I'm afraid that if they touch, they can start a fire. Like, I get very scared.
1: Yeah. Do you put tape over the the edges like they tell you to do?
0: It's a lot of work.
2: Mm-hmm. Well, it's a lot of just assuming people know.
0: Being socially responsible is hard. So just pretend we do it.
1: And like, I think the hardest part is that there's no way to look up this information anywhere these days.
0: If there was only a device that fits in our pockets.
2: No, you guys are jerks. You guys are jerks.
0: One day.
4: I'm not trying to be a jerk.
2: No, because here's the thing. Here's the thing, though. It's not about finding out how. How am I supposed to know I can't just throw them away?
0: I don't know.
1: Right. I think people like Landon.
2: That's the
1: point.
2: I know. I understand that. But the fact that it has to be a news story. If you're creating something that has to be a news story about how you dispose of it, maybe it shouldn't have been created in the first place. Like, find a different way.
0: Joe texted in, Kiss FM DJ throws her batteries and goes into the headlines.
1: Yeah. I think you're thinking of just like your alkaline Duracell use battery, right?
2: Read the directions they come with. It always says on the battery itself. You know what?
0: Katie's going to lose her mind right now.
2: Well, because it's very like, I know you're throwing away your batteries. Obviously, people are throwing away their batteries if Landon has to have a news story about
0: you're right.
2: So get off your high horse, everybody.
1: I think in most places, I think it's preferred you take them to like a recycling center, but I think your standard AA, AAA, in most places it's acceptable to throw them in the trash.
2: See, but the fact that there's a gray area, why is this a gray area?
0: Hear me out.
1: I think they're pretty
0: just
1: much considered
0: don't
1: non-hazardous.
0: Don't change batteries on anything.
2: Well, that's what I mean. I'm going to stop buying batteries.
0: Just
2: like, this
0: leave
2: is ridiculous.
0: Them as is,
2: this
0: is
2: like,
0: make it Michael's responsibility.
2: Come on, Duracell. Come up with a better idea. Come up with a plan.
0: The rechargeable batteries.
1: Okay, here we go.
0: Dude, that's what they did. We're going to save the environment. We're making rechargeable batteries. And here's the thing you plug in your wall and charge your batteries with.
2: Isn't this common knowledge in 2026? I don't think it.
1: According to this, single-use alkaline batteries such as the traditional AA, AAA, CD, and 9-volt in most areas are considered non-hazardous waste and can be disposed of in household trash. However, recycling is preferred to recover materials and reduce environmental impact. It is suggested that all terminals, especially on 9-volt batteries, be taped together, or taped, excuse me, to prevent potential sparking before disposing.
2: See,
1: rechargeable batteries, like your NiCad, your lithium ion, your lead acid, never put in the trash. These are considered hazardous chemicals and can cause fires. Take them to a recycling center. Button cell and coin batteries. These are small and dangerous if swallowed or damaged. Do not throw them in the trash either. Instead, use specialized recycling programs and collection events. Car batteries should always be disposed of properly at a auto parts store or through a recycling center.
0: I still have my battery for my backup sump pump that I replaced about 3 years ago in my basement on the corner where next to the...
1: In the bag?
0: No, next to the other sump pump battery. Because it is extra work to have to put take it up upstairs, go to... I mean, yeah, sure, 15 minutes, but come on.
2: Casey
0: now.
2: Is my people. Casey said this, just so everybody knows. I've thrown away every small battery I've ever owned. The earth is fine.
0: Is it going to be fine for your grandkids, though? Is it gonna be, or your great-grandkids?
2: Like, why?
1: Katie, according to the Wisconsin Department of Natural Resources, in Wisconsin, single-use alkaline batteries may be thrown in the trash.
2: See, this everybody, though, here coming up, on again, on your high horse, being like, hey, guys, you shouldn't be throwing it away. Guess what? The internet says we can.
1: Alkaline batteries.
2: So you were the ones not informed. Acting like you're better than me.
1: Okay. Alkaline batteries, it states, have very little recycling value, so they can be disposed of in household trash if recycling is not available. We recommend taking to a recycling center. However, it is not necessary, as most of them are considered non-hazardous materials. Even though alkalines are less hazardous than lithium ion or NiCad batteries, they still do contain some chemicals that could harm the environment if burned or landfilled. The DNR advises handling them carefully to avoid short circuits or damage, such as taping the terminals prior to disposal.
0: Jay's what?
1: It does say they may be thrown in the trash.
0: Jay is texting in a special PSA for Katie. Do not throw away garbage into rivers.
2: Duh, I throw into lakes.
0: It's Kiss.
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7: FM weather. Mostly sunny, mild and dry, a high of 66 degrees. Tonight, fair and cool, low of 48. After midnight, some patchy fog across northern Wisconsin. Tomorrow, Thursday, morning sun, then afternoon clouds, but staying dry at the Packers game.

0: Wild Wild West.
1: That song had no right to be fire. As it, like
2: but
1: back
2: here
1: then
2: we are.
1: Or now.
3: It's starting to make a little sense.
1: For real. That song is good. And I think we gave that song grief when it came out. And maybe because it was the movie. But that's, come on, guys. That song is awesome.
2: Yeah. Yes, you're not wrong.
3: It is starting to shape a little bit of the stories that have surfaced about Will and Jada and their relationship over the years and the Tupac dynamic. And I mean, she went from Tupac.
2: I mean,
3: she went from Tupac
2: to that.
3: And like, you know, there's just an edge that's missing a little bit.
2: A little bit. You just know, like, a little bit.
3: Like, this Tupac just. Telephone and then like the whoa whoa was and you're like oh
2: yeah
3: I don't mind Will Smith's music at all. I actually really like it, but you know, maybe there was a maybe there were conversations at the dinner table where she was like, do you have anything a little edgier,
2: a little bit
3: in the like, are we still gonna count a Fresh Prince rap or do you have anything?
1: You're not wrong. This is completely different.
3: Yeah, like, did she ever play the Tupac card where she was like, you know, I used to date Tupac.
2: I mean,
3: he was a little edgier. Do you have any tats or anything? Or?
1: I mean, he was from West Philadelphia.
2: Born and raised.
3: Right, I know. And again,
1: he got in this big fight in the playground one day.
3: Right. He had to go.
1: He was just trying to play basketball.
2: Yes.
3: Go spend all the time with his auntie in Bel Air. Yeah. It just did. Yeah.
2: Yeah.
3: Because she seems to, like, Jada seems to have a type, you know, kind of the rapper, you know, artist, the artistry. She likes the artist.
2: Yes.
3: And she likes that creative man in her life, his artistry. It's just an interesting, it's like when your buddy dates the one girl and then they break up and then he brings over his new girlfriend. You're like, she's also in customer service, but she is a really different personality.
2: She's really different.
3: Yeah, like, she also works in customer service, but she's edgier. You know what I mean?
1: Yeah.
2: We hear you. We see you.
1: Whatever. You know, to each your own. Keep. If Will Smith were to make new music now, would you be interested at all?
2: Yeah.
1: Or would you be like, this guy, already get away.
2: A little of both.
3: I don't know. I guess I can separate Will Smith fatigue from just good music is good music.
1: The fatigue has come and gone, right?
3: Like, I think so.
1: I think the fatigue kicked in 10 years ago with Will. Because there was a while where you couldn't get away from him.
3: Oh, he was everywhere. It was movies. It was scores. It was everything.
1: Right. And then, you know,
3: it's because he's good. Like, he was good. He's a good actor. Good music. Good fun songs to Men in Black, you know, and stuff like that. Everything is good.
1: He was likable in those movies early on.
2: He was likable at one point.
1: But iRobot was phenomenal. Phenomenal movie. What's the one with the when he's alone with a dog?
2: I Am Legend.
1: Good movie. Like, he's done decent award-winning movies. He's passed up on movies that could have been huge for him. The Independence Day, his breakout film. Great movie.
3: Mm-hmm.
1: And it just stopped. It just stopped.
3: Yeah.
1: It just blows my mind how someone could be on top of the world and just like that, like, all right, we're done with you.
3: Yeah.
1: We've used everything we can use out of you.
3: No, a little bit. Yeah.
1: That's wild.
3: I mean, that business is so tough. You get chewed up.
1: And then he smacks a guy on stage and everyone just cancels him.
3: You kind of, you strike while the iron's hot if you're in Hollywood and you just say yes to everything. It's a little Frank Caliendo-like.
2: Yeah.
3: Frank TV was not a good TV show.
1: It was
3: canceled, and it was canceled pretty quickly, and it wasn't very good. But everybody ripped Caliendo for it. And Caliendo is just Caliendo. He does what he does. He does his characters. Everybody knew what they were getting into when they signed up for Frank TV. So I don't fault Frank Caliendo for striking while the iron's hot.
1: He also had something good going on
3: absolutely.
1: With Mad TV, though. He was the face of the show.
3: But it's like TBS goes, hey, man, we want to pay you like $10 million to do another show. And he's like, well, what kind of show? Like, just what you do. You know, keep doing the impressions and stuff. All right. You going to pay me to do that? Yep. And then the show wasn't good. And they were like, oh, Caliendo. Like, what, man?
2: You did what you asked.
1: You told me to do what I do.
3: You just wanted me to do a show and you're going to pay me. Yeah, I'll take it. I think Will Smith is very, I think a lot of actors and musicians and everything are just very similar. When they're saying to you, we want a 5-album deal. You go, all right, I'll take it. Because how often are you going to get that deal?
1: Sure.
3: So then when album 5 comes out and people are like, it all sounds the same. You're like, well, yeah, still me.
1: It's who I am.
3: Yeah. I think we're really, really harsh.
1: That's a very good point. A good way to look at that. Yeah, you're right.
3: Well, he just keeps doing the same role in all these movies. Yep.
2: They keep
3: paying me to do the same role. Do we really need another Men in Black? Nope.
2: No.
3: But they said, well, how would you like to do
2: me,
3: it?
2: And I'm making my money.
3: And I said, sure. How much? And they said, $20 million. And he went, all right.
1: But then they tried to make another Men in Black without him. They had Hemsworth and I forget the woman's name too. She's in the Creed movies. Mm-hmm. She's in the Thor movies.
3: I can't think. You're right. What is her name?
1: That one flopped just as much.
3: Yeah.
1: So in a way, you probably should have brought back Will Smith for another one because they made money when he was in them.
3: Yeah. It's just, it's that that dynamic to it has always been fascinating to me to explore. Just people's reactions to saturation. Because there's so many layers to it. And ultimately, it's kind of our fault. If an artist or an actor or anybody, a columnist, you know, a reporter, if you feel saturated by it, it's because everybody's consumed it enough that they become this commodity that someone's willing to invest in. And so the studio, the Hollywood studio or the record label is like, you know what? This person's red hot. 5 album deal, 2 movie deal. And then, you know, how about a TV, how about a cartoon version of your TV show? Right, whatever. Yes.
1: I mean, it happened to, what's his name? Arnold from.
3: Right. Yeah, absolutely.
1: From Different Strokes.
3: You think like the whole cast of Napoleon Dynamite was like, no, don't make a cartoon out of this and pay us. Whatever. Like, do whatever you guys want.
1: Facts.
3: And then everybody's like, ugh, I'm so sick of it. Like,
1: sellouts.
3: It's still us. Yeah. Right?
2: Don't act like you do any different.
3: I'm still, listen, this is the music I
2: just
3: do.
2: Just like, don't act like you're Smith. Not throwing your batteries away.
1: It's like the band, the garage band, right? Who gets mad when a band, like, I knew them when they were, like, just playing in garages. And now they're on the radio. What sellouts? No, every band starts with,
2: I would love
1: to be on the radio and go on tour.
3: Right.
2: Yeah.
1: That's the way
2: goal.
1: You start a band.
2: That's the way
1: you start a band. You get famous sellouts. So ridiculous.
3: Guys.
1: What's wrong with us?
3: We're
1: the problem, people.
3: I would rather play a Sunday night at a county fair for the rest of my life. Really? You wouldn't want to give. You guys wouldn't want to go on tour and play like Madison Square Garden? No. Said no one ever.
2: Stupid.
1: No.
3: And then it's like, oh my gosh, they're touring again. Sorry.
1: 920-281-0959. Birthdays and anniversaries are doing that X, so get them in. 920-281-0959. It's KISS.
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1: I never want to crash.
0: Time for
2: not even first.
1: No, not first, not second.
2: 920-281-0959. Please get those in now so that we're not doing them at 7:04.
0: Because the moment we say we're done,
2: yes,
0: and we go to commercial,
2: all of a sudden it's,
0: we get
2: oh
0: a
2: boy.
0: Flood of them.
2: Yeah.
0: So get them right now. There you go. Let's start with the man, the myth, the legend himself, Julio Iglesias has a birthday today.
1: Oh,
2: I can be a hero.
0: No, Julio.
2: I know, it's yes. Julio. I know. I was going to say that, but I just wanted to sing it.
1: Son can be a hero,
0: I don't understand why Enrique has stopped making music.
2: He's busy. He's got a wife. He's got kids. He's got money. Yep. Why does he need to?
0: I have a wife and kids. I'm still working.
1: Making
2: because
1: music.
2: You have
1: to. You have to work. Eddie, stop now.
0: Come on. Come on.
2: You're very combative. No,
0: it's not like he's...
2: I feel like Tamara's got to listen to you sometimes and be like, what are you talking about?
0: No, I feel like, okay, Enrique's doing... He's done nothing in 10 years. Absolutely
2: yeah.
0: Nothing.
2: The man is rich.
0: You don't think he has, like... What? I don't know. I just feel like...
1: He wore out his voice.
2: For all you know, he is making music, just not releasing it.
0: Why?
1: At that point, get it out there. Triple album.
2: We want to talk about a Nepo baby.
0: Was he, though? Was Julio really that big of a star for him? Oh.
2: According to Golden
0: baby?
2: Girls, yes. Sophia loved her some Julio Iglesias.
0: I think he's famous because of that.
2: I don't know. But Julio and Enrique, yeah, I mean, he's got family money. Then he made his own money. Then his wife became this tennis pro who was good for being hot. She's got money.
0: She's done nothing either.
2: I know. So
1: she
2: why?
1: Wasn't even
2: why
1: that
2: what
1: good
2: are
1: of a
2: you?
1: Tennis player.
2: What are you?
0: I don't know. I feel like they should do something.
2: If you had the opportunity to just stay home and hang out with Tamara and Mateo all day, and you didn't need the money?
0: Honestly, I think I would lose my mind.
2: Oh.
0: I would have to
1: do
0: something.
1: We're different people there. Yeah, this is where the disconnect is.
2: Jen pointing this out. This is my favorite.
1: Eddie, I love you like a brother, but there is a disconnect here. This is where it is.
2: Jen's calling you out. So you want Julio to make music, but Madonna needs to go away?
0: No, not Julio. Enrique. Well, big even, difference.
1: You know what? I bet he wore out his voice going like this all the time.
3: I can be your hero, baby. I kiss away your pain.
0: All right. How
2: like,
0: old
2: like,
0: is Julio?
2: Isn't the goal of working to not work?
1: Yes. The goal is to someday never have to work.
0: But being 47 years old, you wouldn't get bored after 10 years of doing nothing?
1: No way, dude.
2: I think he's in his 50s.
0: Enrique?
2: Yeah.
1: Yeah,
0: no.
1: I bet he is.
0: Yeah. I think he's closer to our age than you think.
1: I mean, Julio's got to be like 90, right?
0: Well, you guys got to guess that right now?
2: I'm going to say 87.
1: If somebody walked in this door today... Like right now at 6:54, and they were like, "Hey, dude,
2: Enrique's 51.
0: See, up 47. He's close to my age."
2: I said 50s, and you were like, "No."
1: Yeah.
0: Kiss FM. Hello.
4: Morning, my friend.
2: Oh,
0: hey, Chico. We're live and out of the air.
4: I know. Did someone just say in studio that your goal is to not work? And do you guys know you just sit in the studio and laugh and talk?
2: And you know what, Chico? You sit in your car calling in the radio station.
4: I'm working, though.
2: Oh, good day.
3: Yeah, you
5: good
3: so
5: day,
3: are we.
5: Sir.
3: So are we. Like, you just came into my work, and you were like, hey, oh, you know.
2: That was a little aggressive for me, Chico.
3: Came into my work.
2: I'm sorry.
0: I'm just saying, I think
3: you know,
0: after
3: work comes challenges.
0: He's 51, did you say?
2: 51.
0: 51, so he's been sitting at home doing nothing now for 10,
1: the
0: 15
1: best,
0: years.
1: Dude. But I bet he's doing a lot of stuff. I bet he's bettering his home and he's putting up shelves.
0: You think he's putting up shelves? Absolutely not. He's not doing that.
1: He's like going to the zoo with his kids. They're probably like 18 now, so they're probably. But whatever. He's hanging out with his wife, and he's like, "Hey, do you want to go play tennis?"
0: I'm just saying.
1: Yeah. He was like, "Yeah."
2: What happened to Enrique Iglesias? Once the king of Latin pop, Enrique Iglesias quietly traded global spotlight tours for family life and selective musical projects.
0: What musical project?
2: Good for him.
1: Maybe he's producing stuff. Maybe he just bought an island.
0: That would be nice.
1: Yeah.
0: To have your own island.
1: Yeah, he's got an island.
0: Nice.
2: They're expecting their fourth child. They had their fourth child in 2025.
1: See, really? He's busy. He's changing diapers and stuff. How old is
2: he? In 2024, he played at Dubai's Coca-Cola Arena and joined Ricky Martin and Pitbull for the Trilogy Tour. He continues to release singles, including Te Necesito.
0: That tour would be awesome.
1: That means I need you.
2: Yeah.
0: You're very good, right. Nick. Pitbull, Enrique,
1: I'd buy
0: Ricky. I watch that.
2: Enrique's lower profile is a deliberate choice. After two decades of constant touring, he wanted time with his family.
1: Look at you shaming
2: shame
1: the man.
2: On you,
1: look at the
2: Eddie.
1: Guy shaming
2: shame
1: the man who just
2: you.
1: Wants to hang out with Anna Kournikova and
0: sounds
1: raise a family.
0: Like he's just
2: I want
0: a lazy
2: you
0: man.
2: Being a father transforms everything. Not so much in my way of thinking, but in my priorities. It's a happiness that you feel incredible inside, but also a great responsibility. I want to continue enjoying my passion, which has always been to write songs and sing them. He said that in 2018.
0: Joe's texting. I bet Enrique has a landscaping service like Nick wants.
2: Yes.
1: Oh, dude,
2: How does he make money today? Music royalties and streaming.
1: Yeah, he's good.
2: His catalog, including Bailando, with over 3 billion YouTube views, generates constant revenue. Selective tours and concerts. Performances in cities like Dubai and Mexico City prove his enduring draw. Social media presence. He has 18 million Instagram followers. He promotes music and connects with fans. Without overexposure, business and investments. Iglesias co-owns Formula Boats and holds valuable real estate in Miami and Spain. Licensing and media. His songs are still used in ads, films, and TV shows.
1: He's probably a landlord.
2: Instead of chasing every opportunity, Iglesias chooses projects carefully. This balance lets him enjoy wealth without losing his private life.
1: Hola. Hi, Enrique. My air conditioner is out. Are you going to fix this thing or what?
0: He shows up with a tool belt.
1: Hello. Hola.
0: He can't figure it out.
1: I heard the refrigerator's broken.
0: So how old is Julio?
1: I'm going to say 89.
0: 90. He's 83.
2: No.
1: That was our first one, too. All right. Well, looks like we're on time.
2: He has also collaborated with Bad Bunny and Farruko.
0: Anthony Mackie's got a birthday. He's Falcon in the Marvel movies, now the new Captain America. He's done other movies, too. He was Tupac and Notorious.
2: Let's say 36.
0: What did you say?
2: 36.
1: I'm going to say 45.
0: 48. Do you guys
1: He was in 8 Mile, too, wasn't he?
0: He was in 8 Mile. He was Papa Doc. Yes. Jason Alexander, George Costanza's got a birthday today.
1: Oh, my gosh.
0: Mm-hmm.
1: The Timeless Art of Seduction. What a great, just a great character. And that guy could sell a McDonald's hamburger back in the day like nobody's business.
2: Okay.
1: Full head of hair. You keep the cold, the hot. The McDLT.
2: But he was not a good man in Pretty Woman.
0: No. He does a good job playing the bad man.
1: I know. That is true. But man, he was bebopping and scatting down the road, just selling, keeping the cool side cold.
0: Were
1: the hot
0: we canceling
1: side
0: him recently?
1: Were
0: we? Something? Didn't he do something, possibly?
1: Jason Alexander?
0: I think there was reports of him just being mean to women early on or something. Maybe. Something came out recently.
1: Oh, I don't know. I don't know.
2: You're really throwing some accusations out there.
0: No, there's something with Jason Alexander. Guarantee there is.
1: All right.
0: Maybe not as big, but there's something. How old is he now?
1: 65.
0: Katie, what'd you say?
1: Oh, 62.
2: 68.
0: 67.
1: Oh, my gosh. He is that up.
0: Yeah. Yep. Okay. And let's see. Jermaine Dupri has a good birthday today.
1: All right.
0: He's the man who discovered Crisscross.
2: Apology to Courtney Stodden.
0: They make you want to jump.
1: You put the can in
2: the
1: hand.
2: Recently, Jason Alexander was in the news for publicly apologizing to Courtney Stodden over a 2012 comedy sketch and making a $15,000 donation to a child marriage prevention charity.
0: There you go. See, I told you there was something there.
1: Hey, yo, Chris, what's that in your hand? It's an S to the P.
2: There were a lot of people that were doing it to Courtney Stodden, and not saying that excuses it, but why is he the one being held accountable? I'm glad he's taking accountability.
0: I think it's because he's probably the most famous person, or he was maybe promoting something at the
2: time. How about the one who actually married her?
0: You're not wrong there. Jermaine Dupri is
1: 55.
2: Former Mrs. Janet Jackson.
0: Mr. Janet Jackson.
2: Yes,
0: you're right.
1: We should play Black Cat for them. I heard he co-wrote it. He said of all the things he's ever done in the music industry, Black Cat is his crowning achievement. I'm paraphrasing, but that's what I heard. Again, nothing has to be true in 2026. You just have to say that's what I heard.
0: You just have to say
2: 59.
1: Is that true? I don't know. That's what I heard. Who'd you hear it from? I don't know. Some guy was like, it's my favorite song ever or something like that. I don't know.
0: Some YouTube
1: is that true?
0: Video, some
1: I don't know. That's what I heard.
0: 59.
1: 55.
0: 54.
1: Oh.
0: Katie, what do you got?
2: Oh, I got happy birthday to Grayson Fizette, 22 years old from Green Bay. Justin Streeter of Fond du Lac, happy birthday. And then his cousin Samantha Pritchett is 39 years old from Fond du Lac. Then we've got happy 25th birthday to Logan Schweitzer.
1: Oh my gosh. Rent a car, get a hotel room now at 25, and nobody's going to ask any questions.
0: Cheaper rates.
1: This is great. Oh, all those road trips you're going to do now.
0: Is that it?
2: Yeah.
0: All right. If you're having a birthday today, don't forget you drink free at all 6 bar locations, including Greystone Ale House. sports, food, fun, the $959 minute. That is next here on Kiss.
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0: JK Iglesias and Luda. 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You see, I bet you guys want more Enrique after that.
1: I mean, yeah.
0: It's a banger.
1: I don't need any new Enrique, though. I'm really content with.
0: I bet you you'd be happy with new Enrique,
1: yeah, but
0: though.
1: I'm not. I'm also not like, oh, shoot. My life isn't fulfilled.
2: What was the, what was the one he just did? Te Necesito? Or so, whatever. What was the one you said?
1: I don't know.
0: 920-281-0959. Start dialing.
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0: We're over in time by like 3 minutes, but I really wanted to play that song, so we'll deal with that.
1: Jen texting in, what's going on? Playing the song seems a little passive-aggressive. A lot of reads still in you, Eddie.
0: A lot of reading to me. It wasn't passive aggressive. I said, I like his music, so I played it. Just like I played Wild Wild West.
1: I actually really enjoyed that you played it.
0: I mean, if you guys, if we're going to reference a song as much as we did, I'm going to play it.
1: I think I would have probably picked Do You Know, but let's play another one. Why not? Let's do it all Enrique all morning.
0: All Enrique the rest of the day?
2: Or some Criss Cross we could mix it in because
0: that's true. Why not? It makes a jump.
2: Could we at least play the Sprite commercial? That might be their greatest recording ever.
0: Kiss FM, hello.
4: Hello?
0: Hi, who's this?
1: Oh, I was going to say, you know you're calling Kiss FM, correct? Hello?
0: Hello?
1: Hello?
0: 920-281-0959. Line is now clear.
2: He was going to request Enrique. He didn't know what was...
0: Oh, maybe I put him under pressure. He wanted to hear Bailamos.
1: Bailamos!
0: Take you over, Bailamos. No need to play it now that you guys know it. I mean, at this point, why play it?
2: Yep.
0: Kiss FM, hello, who's this?
5: Good morning, this is Bethany.
1: Good morning, Bethany.
0: What's your favorite Enrique Iglesias song?
5: Oh, I love Enrique.
0: You see? People want more of them.
1: Yeah, Ray wants Hero.
5: I was singing the not preferred
0: edit. Yeah. I had a choice to play the non-edit, but at the same time, I really like my job, so I said, no, Eddie, you will not do that.
1: Not appropriate, Bethafoot.
0: All right. Bethany, have you played this game before?
5: Yeah.
0: All right. How did you do last time?
5: You know, I'm not sure if it's PC, but we played it on that other station, and we won $1,000.
1: Okay.
2: Oh, Bethany. All right. Well, Bethany.
0: Well, the good news is when you win it here, you could double it up because you win
1: and
0: some.
1: Give it to
0: and give some to charity. So
2: yeah.
0: Look at that.
1: Let's go,
0: Bethany.
5: Even better.
2: Yeah. Okay, Bethany.
0: We're petty enough to play the one-up game. We'll do it.
2: 10 questions, 60 seconds. You get all 60, as you know. If you get one wrong, keep on playing. Clock keeps ticking. Game keeps going. You can say pass at any time. We'll jump ahead and return to it if time permits. As long as you get them all right before the buzzer sounds, it'll be $959, an opportunity to make it an even $1,000. And no matter what you win, Prospera Foundation will match it for local charity.
0: All right, Bethany.
5: Let's do it.
0: Let's lock in. Your time starts in 3, 2, 1.
1: In the Mother Goose poem, there was an old woman who lived in a shoe. She had so many of what, she didn't know what to do.
5: Belgium.
1: Yes.
2: Who do the Green Bay Packers play tomorrow?
5: Falcons.
2: Yes.
1: How many donuts are in a baker's dozen?
5: 13.
1: Yes.
2: Proposed amendments to the U.S. Constitution must be ratified by what percentage of the states to take effect?
5: 2/3.
2: No.
5: 75%.
2: Yes.
1: What color is the square in the H&R Block business logo?
5: Red, blue, green, yellow,
2: black. Paul Schaefer served as the band leader and sidekick to what late-night TV host?
5: Letterman.
2: Yes.
1: Pour Some Sugar on Me is a music single by what group?
5: Def Leppard.
1: Yes.
2: What geometric shape is a yield traffic sign?
5: Triangle.
2: Yes.
1: What Roman numeral is used to represent the number 50?
5: L.
1: Yes.
2: In the human body, the coccyx bone is more commonly called the what?
5: The pelvis.
0: Yes!
1: Yes!
0: Yes!
1: Yes!
0: Yes!
1: Let's go!
0: Yes! Yeah!
1: That was so good.
0: That was awesome.
1: That was so good. Who's helping you in the background?
5: That's my husband.
1: Way to go, husband. What's his name?
5: Patrick.
1: Patrick and
0: Bethany.
1: All right,
0: Patrick. That is
2: awesome. Patrick
0: and
2: Bethany.
0: I think this is great. $959 right now in your back pocket. You could make it an even $1,000. You nail this, you could also have $1,000 go to charity.
2: That's
0: okay.
2: It.
0: Here we go.
2: The Green Bay Packers take on the Atlanta Falcons tomorrow. Who is the starting quarterback for the Green Bay Packers?
5: Is that Jordan Love?
2: The answer is.
1: And that's $1,000.
2: Bethany, great job. And now
1: our
2: the
1: favorite
2: real
1: part.
2: The
1: yes.
2: real question. Boys and Girls Club, Feeding America Eastern Wisconsin, or Cots Appleton?
0: I got goosebumps.
2: Prospera Foundation will match your $1,000 for whichever charity you would like to toss that to.
5: You know, the Boys and Girls Club has always been good to us, so we're going to give it back.
2: Beautiful.
1: Woo!
0: Awesome. Congratulations. That is fantastic. I am so, so happy. We got texts coming in. Thanks for making my morning, Bethany. People are happy for you.
2: Well done. Bethany, I will throw this at you. Nobody got them all right around the office as we were doing asking the questions. The amendment one threw some people off, and the Roman numeral one had everybody. They're like A, B, C, D, E, F, G, H, I, J, K, L, and they finally got to L.
0: I got nervous for her. She paused for a moment. I'm like, just say the alphabet. Say the alphabet.
1: And when you said
2: everybody
1: two-thirds,
2: ran out of time.
1: I was trying to do the math in my head. I was like, is two-thirds 75%?
0: No.
1: Yeah,
0: 66.
1: I know.
5: I tell you what, that color of the HR block one, I'm like, I'm just going to start rattling off colors.
2: Yes.
5: That was perfect, Bethany.
0: Well done. Stay on the line. We need some info for you. $1,000 for you, $1,000 for the Boys and Girls Club. That is awesome. Congratulations.
2: Now, the only real question, Bethany, is where do you throw your expired alkaline batteries? In the trash or at a recycling center?
5: Well, the responsible thing would be to take them to the recycling management, but they go in the garbage.
2: It's
1: Thank
2: okay.
1: You.
2: According
1: the
2: to the Wisconsin
1: you.
2: DNR, that's okay.
1: Yes.
0: Bethany, hang on the line, all right? We need some info for you. Thanks for playing. Congratulations.
5: Thank you.
0: All right.
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9: Kiss FM weather. Mostly sunny, mild and dry, a high of 66 degrees. Tonight, fair and cool, low of 48. After midnight, some patchy fog across northern Wisconsin. Tomorrow, Thursday, morning sun, then afternoon clouds, but staying dry at the Packers game, high of 68. From the WBY First Alert Weather Center, I'm meteorologist Steve Balog.

0: Alex Horn and Jelly Rolls, 95.9 Kiss FM, 727. We're looking at about 46 degrees out there. I think we're to the point where kids going to school should probably wear pants.
1: No. Are you wearing pants?
0: No.
1: Yeah.
0: But I'm a grown man, Katie Shirk.
1: I'm a grown man.
2: Yeah. He put in his time.
0: No, my kid, he wore shorts to school yesterday.
2: Yeah.
0: They could wear khaki shorts if he wants. And when I picked them up, I'm like, how's it going? He's like, cold. And he had his little light jacket on, but he's like, I got to wear pants tomorrow for recess. Like during recess, it just got cold.
2: Yeah, recess is chilly. You got to have sweatshirts along and things like that.
0: So I'm using my kid as a gauge for all kids out there. If he wants to wear pants, I say, you should wear pants, guys, because it's chilly for recess. That's all I'm saying.
1: Okay.
2: One-tober.
1: I feel like
2: I'm on an island here because I'm talking to you guys and nobody's weighing in.
1: A little bit on an
0: during
1: island.
0: The Alex Warren song, he was pitching some new slogans for the Brewers.
2: Do we play around with October? This is Our-tober, our-tober, one-tober, like one team, one goal, one
0: I think
2: crew,
0: you stay away from the tober aspect because everyone's like, Rocktober.
1: Yeah.
0: Like,
2: right, okay.
0: I feel like it's overused.
2: Like, do we play around with Milwaukee then? Is it like Milwaukee? Do we not do anything with that? And we just make it easy. Like,
0: I don't think it has to.
2: The roof because we have a dome. Because we have a retractable roof.
0: Retract the roof?
2: No,
0: we don't want that. It doesn't have to, you don't have to use alliteration. It could be anything.
2: I know. That's why, like, you know, win our way. It's like, okay, Pat, I see you. I feel you.
0: Wow. Win our way. W-O-W.
2: Yeah, okay, Milwaukee. Wow. Milwaukee. Win our way.
1: Well, we the secret woman.
2: Welcome to Milwaukee. Well, we win our way. Oh, no way at all.
0: I'm going to trademark it for you just in case.

0: Allegedly.
1: Allegedly. So we've been revealing suspects and tools. So far, the suspect list. We got Reed. We got Katie. Landon and Joe. Joe's picture's phenomenal on the game board.
2: Yes.
1: See for yourself.
2: He looks terrified.
1: At the website, 959KSFM.com. The tools that have been used so far. A fire extinguisher, maybe? Someone's elbow? Or the Keurig machine?
0: Okay. Ooh, so what do we have now?
1: Today,
0: do we have a suspect? Do we have a tool?
1: Today we have another tool.
0: We have another
1: potential tool is being revealed on what potentially smashed our vending machine.
0: A weapon.
1: Some would call this a weapon for sure. A lethal weapon, maybe.
0: Oh.
1: The body.
2: Oh,
0: the body.
1: The body.
0: You like my body?
2: Anna Nicole. Anna Nicole.
0: Okay. So it's just a body blow.
1: I'm just picturing somebody running, throwing their body into the vending machine and smashing it.
0: Like, just yes. Like running start.
1: Something straight out of a movie.
2: Yeah.
1: Like something that you would see, like a Jack Black do in one of his movies.
0: It would be the scene I'm picturing is something stuck in the vending machine and somebody's banged on it, they've rocked it, they've tapped it, and then they walk out of the camera. And you think, oh, they gave up. And all of a sudden you just hear, and then the body into it. All right, so body.
1: Body. So there you go. You got the tools so far. You got the suspects thus far. We have more opportunities to give you, or you have more opportunities to hear more clues, as we call the game. Kiss up on clue. At 12:30, then again at 4:30.
2: Mr. Body.
1: So Reed, Katie, Landon, Joe.
0: I love on the website.
1: Fire extinguisher, elbow, Keurig, and body.
0: If you go to 959kissfm.com and you click on the Kiss Clue link, body is just, it's just body. And it's just, it's like a mannequin body.
1: It's the body you would see at the museum. Remember when they did the body exhibit where it was just kind of the veins?
0: Yep, skin, veins,
1: skin
0: muscles.
1: And everything? That's essentially the pose. They're standing with their arms out like that. They probably should have turned the body and given us the buttocks.
0: Is it the
1: I mean, I feel like it's front versus back. I feel less awkward.
0: I don't know. It might be back facing. That kind of looks hamstringy.
1: Does it look?
0: Because the calves are pretty pronounced.
2: I think it's buttocks first.
1: Is it buttocks?
0: Yeah, I think it's rear. I think we're seeing the rear of the body.
1: Is it like a towel tied around his waist? Is that what is throwing me off there?
2: There's no towel.
1: Let me get closer here now. Hold on.
0: Yeah,
1: I must see this body.
0: Yeah, I think there are defined cheeks.
2: Definite cheeks.
1: It's definitely a lot of definement.
2: Definite cheeks.
0: And he's got
2: are you thinking that those are nipples? I don't think that's nipples. I think it's like a...
1: Is it like the shoulder blades?
2: Yes.
1: Okay, this... Very, very.
2: I'm now going with Joe and body. Like, just those line up.
1: Joe just takes a running start into the machine, throws it, goes head first.
2: Oh my gosh.
0: He does have the Joe suspect card is like, huh?
1: Where do they get these? Are these like from old headshots that we had or something? Like the outtakes of our headshots, essentially?
2: I don't know.
1: All right, 12:30, 4:30, more things will be revealed for you. Kiss FM Clue, shout out to Absolute Plumbing for making this contest work. And total transparency, we were acting, the vending machine is not broken.
2: No, it is not.
1: The image of the broken vending machine was an image of our vending machine, just AI broke the glass. We got creative, thanks to Katie Shirk. Well, like, this is a good idea, Katie. We're having fun with this contest.
2: Thanks.
1: Kudos to you. Jay says the body theory lines up with Katie tripping into it.
2: I don't know.
1: I mean, you do have a history.
2: I do.
0: I love that you just have this at the ready.
2: Yes.
3: I'm good. There's a stump.
1: There's a stump.
2: There is.
1: You should have never given me the audio because I'm going to save it forever now.
2: I know you are.
1: All right. So there you have it.
0: Bring the brew. For the
1: conversation.
2: How about brew leave?
0: We bring the brew for the crew. Yeah, brew leave I always liked.
1: I feel like believe has been used a lot now with the lasso. It's been used in every sports team.
0: Yeah, but we're brew leaving.
1: I
0: don't hate brew leave. I've always liked that.
2: Yeah.
0: You know, we did This Is My Crew, and that has stuck, which I like a lot.
2: How about instead of come see what's brewing, we're what's brewing?

0: already been brewed.
1: What's something with Halloween and brewing? Like the we've got the brew.
0: Because I thought about how fun it would be to have. We have the right brew.
1: Yeah.
0: And the picture would be American Family Feel with the roof open and then the Pat Murphy stirring like a cauldron.
1: Yes.
0: Right. He's got a cauldron.
1: Yeah.
0: It's a literal kettle.
1: Yes.
0: The right brew.
2: The right brew.
0: Brewing.
2: Strange brew.
0: Come see what's brewing. Strange brew we did actually with Nigel Morgan and that crew.
1: Yeah.
0: 2011.
2: Brewing W's.
1: What about just the perfect brew?
0: Yeah.
1: And then you have our team going into the cauldron.
0: Yeah. Yep. Mm-hmm. Yep. All the ingredients.
1: Uh-huh.
0: Yeah.
2: Why do we need a slogan?
1: Because we do,
0: because
1: Eddie.
0: Because you need to sell t-shirts,
2: Holy
0: Eddie.
2: Holy moly. Well, you could just sell t-shirts that say division champions.
0: Yeah, but that doesn't, good. We're past that. That's old news.
1: What if it's at least it's not in Hammond?
0: On to the next.
2: There was no need to attack here, Katie Shirk. I am here participating and helping you come up with a money-making slogan
1: idea. Really, you think you're helping? Are you helping or hurting?
2: I
1: believe you have poo-pooed every idea we've come up with. And I believe you're like, ooh, why do we even need anything?
2: I wasn't definitely not hurting. I even rang you guys up a bell. I trademarked something for you.
1: Do you know what I'm baffled about?
0: Yeah, you did. You did well. Milwaukee.
2: That wow was mine.
1: My child had no idea about the Hammond Bears.
2: Who did?
1: My child had no clue.
2: Because it's not going to happen. This is ridiculous.
1: He goes, wait, what? They're moving to Hammond?
2: Here you are again. You and like folks like Dylan and Jay and other people on the text line, like Chico, you guys, and Joe's one of them, you guys are all just rage baiting, and it works, and you guys know it works.
1: Yes.
2: And I am getting fed up with it.
0: I personally, in terms of the brewer slogans, want to stay away from any Hammond references or Chicago references until we know we're clear of Chicago.
1: Because
0: it's still lining up for a potential collision course with
1: Chad Black,
0: the Cubs.
1: October Brews Cruise.
0: A Brews Cruise.
2: Listen, Chad Black, I'm going to ring you up.
0: Chad, with like
2: a Cup
0: sunset.
2: Fan, I like it.
0: Oh, and it could be on Lake Michigan and we could be pulling in a salmon.
1: Yeah.
0: Fresh out of Lake Michigan.
2: Well, imagine this, though, if it is a Brews Cruise and every time you beat a team, you guys fish something like it's in the water. You gotta have them on the hook.
1: I don't like that.
2: You reel them in. I gotcha.
1: No.
2: Gotcha, Cubs, and the logo's hanging.
1: That's a Chicago idea.
0: I'm not against this. I'm not against this.
2: No, like you're fishing and you're like, I gotcha.
1: It's right. So complicated.
0: And then you pull the Braves logo
2: and then you hold it.
1: Because on Brews Cruise, we fish.
0: No, but
2: it kind of makes
0: sense. On ours, we do.
2: Not. See, thank
0: why
2: you,
0: not?
2: Nick. Thank
0: we're
2: you,
0: on
2: Nick.
0: Lake Michigan. We're getting salmon, trying to keep
1: and
0: the Asian carp out.
1: We throw in the art museum, and then it was like we painted a picture for you. That's what we're doing here. We're grasping.
0: I don't really understand what you're saying. I get what Eddie's saying.
1: You
2: don't think we're grasping with brew? Because I know it's their name, but like making a stereotypical beer. We're grasping there. Like Brews Cruise. Like, it's the same thing.
1: No.
2: Yeah, it is.
1: It's not grasping.
0: I will say I don't really get the art museum thing. but I don't really know what you're saying. But it is beautiful. It looks
1: what
0: like
1: I'm
0: a sale.
1: Like that's, sale. Jason's saying, but then that takes away... from the Ham and Salmon New Bears name.
2: it's not the Ham and Salmon.
1: Awesome.
2: Jason, you're also on my list. I got a very much a list like
1: Laura's saying
2: really
1: each
2: Madison
1: team
2: going.
1: Is a drink we finish.
0: Mm-hmm.
1: New game called Brews Clues.
0: Oh.
2: I do like that.
0: I do like Brews Clues.
2: I do like that Brews Clues.
0: Yep.
1: We just got a letter. We just beat a team.
0: Yep.
1: We just beat a team. I wonder who they are.
0: We haven't beaten anybody yet, so this is my fear. You know, I do have fears.
1: We're winning the World Series.
0: My life is governed by a lot of
1: these
0: fears.
1: We're winning the World Series.
2: And then you guys have each letter that when you beat the team, it's spotted by Hank.
1: When we win.
0: The letter. In his mouth.
2: In his mouth.
1: When we have moved past Hank, it's time for you
2: to
1: move past Hank.
2: I think we're on Hank 15.
1: No. No.
0: That's probably about right.
1: If when we win the World Series,
0: I think there was a Hank 1. I think it was a plant.
1: Can we just create a T-shirt?
2: 100%
0: agree. Yep.
1: That says Katie called it.
0: Well,
1: for
0: yeah.
1: What? Yeah. When we win the World Series.
2: You're crazy. You're throwing. I know what you're doing. You're manifesting, but you're also doing exactly what you say. Don't jinx yourself.
1: This isn't a jinx.
2: So because you're saying something positive, it isn't.
1: No, because I'm doing it so far in advance.
2: Does it work that way?
1: Yes, it does. You know what I'm saying.
0: I mean,
1: you know what I'm saying.
0: Well, a little, but it's also a little bit like the guy sitting in the stands every time the Packers are on defense going, turnover, turnover, turnover. And then in the third quarter with 4 minutes to go, the Packers force a fumble. He's like, called it. Called it.
1: That, yes. Yes. Like, that's it. Ridiculous. But on September 10th. Doing. No, I'm not. Yeah, on September 10th, I declared we hadn't clinched anything but a playoff spot. I do declare that we are winning the World Series, perhaps sweeping our entire way through.
2: Calm down.
0: This is getting...
1: Let me say this. I am saying we're sweeping it to be the sacrificial lamb. Because when we don't sweep it, I can be like, okay, guys, you got me. And then that's what we'll be focused on, that we didn't sweep.
2: See, you're trying to have the best of both worlds. Like, called it, or, okay, I'll take it, guys. You can't do that.
1: Yeah. No, I'm doing it for the team.
2: You're trying to pardon yourself already.
1: I'm not pardoning myself. I'm pardoning the Brewers. You know what? You know what? It's fine. It's fine. We're winning the World Series. Oh, my God. We're winning the World Series.
2: All right.
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0: Taylor Swift. I knew it. I knew you. It's 95.9 Kiss FM. Good morning, Eddie, Katie, and Nick. 7:52. It is 47 degrees out there. Circular Wednesday.
1: It's a great day to be in, Eddie.
0: Absolutely.
1: If you like your bubbler. Oh, baby.
0: Watch out.
1: Four
0: it's
1: for
0: happening.
1: 20. You don't have to text in anything. You don't have to. You just have to go pick up four, Eddie.
0: I'm doing it.
1: Festival's got them.
0: I do have like 20-some cases downstairs. Maybe a little bit more. 30 cases in the basement. But
1: okay, that's fine.
0: I can use another 10.
1: You never know. You never know. Go on Saturday because it's pumpkin blowout from 7 to 1 for the $4 pumpkins. Fun for the whole family. It's the original. So go on Saturday morning, and then when you're there, get all stocked up on your bubbler. Get your lots of matzahs, 3 for $9.99, which is a fantastic deal on your brew pub, your personal pizzas, ultimate risers.
0: Piggly Wiggly, it's cookie of the month, is caramel apple oatmeal.
1: That's a cookie?
0: That's a cookie.
1: That caramel sounds delicious. Caramel apple oatmeal. Are you a Big G cereal guy?
0: Yeah.
1: $2.99 for the family size Big G cereals.
0: Okay.
1: This week at Festival, that's a fantastic get if you want to stock up. Chips are buy two, get two on the Frito-Lay, Cheetos, Tostitos, and party size.
2: Ooh.
1: If you're like me, that means you're going to buy more and you don't need them.
0: How many bags do you have right now in your garage?
1: In the basement pantry, we are down to 15. So there were 18 at one time. I have now looked at them and realized that I stocked up so much in the summer that some of them were best by August. So I've been on a little bit of a Ruffles binge. And we just got out of routine. Part of the reason I bought so many was for things that never happened. It was, okay, when we grill this weekend, we're going to crack open the chips. And then like something would happen or whatever and we wouldn't grill. And then it was when we go to the cottage, you know, we go through a lot of chips. And so we brought four bags to the cottage, and then two of them still came home. And you're like, oh, I didn't go through as many chips as I thought we'd go through. So it's just like, all of a sudden I'm looking at them and just being like, darn it, I better get going on those. So it's been nice. We've been so goofy busy that we've been doing a lot of, you grab a sub or whatever, and it's like, oh, we got chips at home. We'll just crack open a bag of chips.
2: Yeah.
1: So I plowed through about three bags in a few days. So it's good.
0: I know, Katie, you kind of wait for the sodas.
2: But I gotta wait till Friday or Thursday.
0: Well, at Piggly Wiggly, if it's Pepsi, buy two, get two free, Pepsi or Mountain Dew.
2: At Festival, I believe it's 5 for $20, but it doesn't start until their 3-day sale.
0: Okay.
2: Yes.
0: I mean, buy two, get two for Mountain Dew, 12 packs. Not a bad deal at all.
2: You saw that at the Pig? I did not see that one.
0: I'm looking at the Mr. Pig Fall Celebration ad right now.
2: Oh.
0: Now through the 29th.
2: I see. I'm seeing. Wait, which one are you looking at? What?
0: Is each pig different?
2: I don't know. That's what I'm wondering. Because the one I'm looking at, it's 7-Up Dr. Pepper.
0: They're the same. Wait, it's the same flyer. Same thing.
2: But there's a Pepsi one too?
0: Yeah, if it's go to page number two.
2: Okay,
0: of the ad.
2: It's spinning.
0: Yeah, page two, where it's the ribeye steak is the first thing you see on the top left.
1: Mm-hmm.
0: Right.
1: Where are we at with the steaks? What are you getting me on that?
0: $12.99 a pound for ribeye.
1: Okay. I can get you T-bones for $9.99 a pound.
0: See,
1: certified
0: that's the way
1: Angus
0: to go.
1: Beef. Yeah.
0: That's
1: your weekend only though. You do have to watch at Festival. They do a lot of great stuff with the full day or full week, but then they'll get the 4-day sales or the weekend sales that are good Thursday through Sunday only. That's where the T-bones are going.
0: Okay.
1: And the butter. $1.99 for a pound of butter. That's outstanding because it freezes well.
0: Sure.
2: So it's page two?
0: Yeah. Are you seeing something different?
2: Let me look. Oh, it's 12 packs. Sorry. You did say that. I thought there was also the option of...
0: Time out. Yeah. Time out. But there's more. Pick and save. Buy three, get free. 12 packs Coke.
2: See, we're not 12 pack people, though.
1: Why not?
2: We like the bottles.
1: Okay. No, you should 12 pack. Wait, buy three, get three?
0: No, 12 cans. Cases.
2: The pig does six have Screaming for Sicilian for $5.99. Pick and save though, Jack's or Tombstone $2.99.
1: Oh, I see that's good. The weekend sale at Festival was 4 for $20 on Jack's, and I totally missed it over the weekend.
2: Nope, this one's even better.
0: Okay.
1: Four for $10 rather is what the sale was.
2: I was going to say $4 for $20.
1: Yeah,
2: that's not a heck of a deal.
1: $4 for $10.
2: It's not good.
1: I was looking at this little sale here.
2: Mm-hmm.
1: What's this? Buy two, get three free on the 4-day sale this weekend.
2: For what?
1: Utz's.
2: Oh, Utz's?
0: I think they're all coming out to win here.
2: I know.
1: Yeah,
2: this is a good
1: solid
2: one.
1: Week.
2: You want to smoke some pork this weekend?
0: Yes.
2: You got $1.99 for pork butt.
1: Butt. Give me the butt.
2: At the pig. Really, $4.99 for ground round. You know what we also should be looking at too is Quick Trip, to be honest.
0: Quick Trip.
1: Yep, okay. Take a big,
2: those $5 pizzas.
1: Let me know. It's also a fantastic family meals month with Festival Foods. And right now we're focusing on pizzas. So
2: okay.
1: The pizza sauce, the crust, the dough, the cheese, Parmesan, all that stuff, all those toppings are on sale.
0: Pork chops are $3.99 a pound.
1: Okay.
0: Over at Aldi.
1: Okay.
0: And Aldi has definitely stepped up their game when it comes to meats.
2: Mm-hmm.
1: We have the Aldi.
2: You're not wrong.
1: Yeah. Meats. Yeah. That was pretty funny.
2: If you want to buy more ghost
0: for your house.
2: I do not.
0: Aldi has a lot of ghosts.
2: Oh, like actual ghosts? I thought you meant the ghost drink.
0: No, ghost.
1: Or ghost decorations?
2: Decorations, yeah.
1: Oh,
2: okay.
1: I do like going down the aisle at Aldi and the quick finds.
0: A ghost pillow.
1: Yep.
0: There's also a ghost, like, it says, hey, boo. So I think you put it kind of
1: hey,
0: in,
1: boo. Hey, boo.
0: You put it in the doorway to your home.
1: I like it. Yeah. Do they have anything that when you approach it, it springs up and goes, anything like that?
0: I don't see anything right now.
1: Yeah, I like those. I like those. Those are scary.
0: Yeah, you like to get the heart attack when you walk into somebody's home?
1: I don't know what I like. My front porch right now is just a disaster of in-betweens.
0: You need to get that, why am I forgetting the name?
1: Jabberin' Jack.
0: Jabberin' Jack.
1: What I need to do is switch over, and I haven't officially switched over yet because the temperatures got just right, and all of a sudden the impatience all popped back up again. They got all excited again.
0: Mm.
1: And I was like, oh, you guys look beautiful. I can't just take you to the dump now.
0: No, you got to wait now.
1: Now my one tree, you got a tree, this little mini tree, it's out of control. It's growing like crazy. I need to trim it. It's gotten so heavy on one end that it's starting to lean now. I don't know what to do with that. That's the one that I want to decorate with the orange light bulbs.
0: All right. Well, there you have it.
1: Dealing with a lot of stuff here.
0: There's a lot of stuff. Yep. It's Kiss.
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0: There we go.
1: There was that split second where it's like, oh, dude, shining himself with a cool little jingle. Like, for a second, you had it. It was like, kiss that man.
0: I'm just stopping it. There you go.
1: That's okay.
0: I double clicked and
1: make,
0: I unlocked.
1: People
0: it.
1: Make mistakes, Eddie. And that was your little stop sign was on the one below it.
0: I didn't know what I was doing. I don't know what I'm
1: You're
0: doing.
1: Fine.
0: Here. But I do know. This is what I'm trying to find. I'm trying to find Carly's email.
1: Oh, this is awesome.
0: Because there is a concert announcement, and I don't find it anywhere. I swear she emailed it to us.
1: Or she did.
0: Was it yesterday?
1: It was at 9:30 a.m. yesterday.
0: 9:30 a.m. yesterday.
1: Do you want me to forward it to you?
0: Oh,
1: or do you want
0: me
1: just to say it?
0: See, having the time helps. It says,
1: very interested in what, like,
2: hey,
1: what is the stage going to be like? Is
2: hey,
1: there
2: going
1: to be
0: no,
1: like
0: no, no, no. She said, hey, guys. Not hey, now. The email says, hey, guys.
1: No, Katie's saying, hey, now.
2: Saying, hey, now.
1: No, get it?
2: Hey, now.
0: It says, hey, guys.
1: Yeah,
2: this is what?
1: A reference.
0: This is what?
1: Are you dreaming?
2: Dreams are made of.
0: What are you talking about?
1: Is there going to be a door on stage
2: yes,
1: where she's hanging
2: she
1: out like a front door that she's just sitting right by just doing stuff?
0: The Lucky Me Tour, Hillary Duff Pfizer Forum. That's the concert announcement we're giving to you right now. The show, though, it's a way out there.
2: Oh, it is.
0: It's November 12th.
2: She's a mom. She's got a plan.
0: 2027. So you do got some time.
2: Yes, you got some time,
0: you got
2: guys.
0: 14 months to plan this day. You can't say girls' night. You're busy.
2: Yeah,
1: that's a great call.
0: You're not washing your hair on November 12th, 2027 because you're going to wash it after the show. You're not relacing your shoes. You're not doing anything like that at all.
1: There's such a danger in this, the save the date kind of thing.
0: Right.
1: Because you're exactly right. Somebody goes to you, hey, we should go to that Hillary Duff concert at Pfizer Forum
2: in
1: Milwaukee. And then you go, oh my gosh, when is it? And they're like, November of 2027. So save the date, you guys. You can't possibly have anything on the calendar yet. You're like, you're right. So then you save the date. But
2: and
1: then in 8
2: happens.
1: Months, it's like,
2: yes.
1: My goddaughter's getting married.
2: Yes.
1: And you're like, I can't.
2: Yeah.
1: But you save the date.
2: Yes.
1: Like, it's such a catch 22.
2: Yes.
0: So it's November 12th. 2027, need to say that. Opening Tegan and Sarah, who are phenomenal.
2: Oh, my gosh,
1: that's
2: yeah.
1: awesome.
0: Phenomenal. The local presale, though, is going to start on October 1 of this year. So this
1: okay,
0: October
1: so next
0: 1st,
1: Thursday.
0: Next week at 10 a.m., there's a presale. That's going to go through Friday. You can win tickets, and you could also sign up for a presale if you don't win tickets.
1: Okay.
0: Okay?
1: All right.
0: Okay.
1: Yeah.
0: So how do you win tickets? Carly's going to have the tickets next week during the Old School Jam Lunch.
1: Nice.
0: Okay, so listen for that, but also go to the website and sign up for the presale code, which is going to happen Thursday, the 1st of October
1: Kiss
0: of
1: Connection Email Club.
0: Make sense?
1: Yes.
0: All the info at the website, 959kissfm.com.
1: I'm Hillary Duff by the front door doing stuff and you're just walking by. Or whatever she says.
0: Yes. Misconnections time. Misconnection. What is it? It's misconnections.
1: Connections.
0: Plural, right? Because you're doing many of
1: them. Yes, these are missed connections.
0: Here we go.
1: People chanced upon each other.
0: Right around this time, every single Wednesday. So let's get right to it. These are legit, by the way. FYI, legit. Nick left one on my desk that I can't say what it said. But it was...
1: I don't know if I made this. Did it make the stack?
2: There's one that I have.
1: From Appleton?
0: Was it a single line?
1: One line about four words?
2: Yep.
1: The lawyer. She's got it. How are you doing it?
2: Reading it.
1: Okay.
0: All right.
1: Ooh. That one was kind of a joke, but that's okay. Okay.
0: I know. I saw it in right to the recycling bin with that one, so I'm excited to see how you read this one. Misconnections. It's Kiss FM.
3: Missing you. Dang. I miss you so much. I miss seeing you in your morning PJs, if that's what you call them. Such a nice guy, but I never really got to say how I feel about you. I hope you're doing well. I miss you.
0: Okay.
1: Seems like if you're getting together in morning PJs, you had plenty of time to tell them how you felt about them. And there was probably other stuff going on, but whatever.
2: Want to finish our talk in Reidsville. We were talking at the local watering hole in Reidsville. You were talking about your work and how you got where you are in life and you had to take a phone call and you never came back. Would like to finish our conversation. I think your name was Todd.
0: Punctuation, everybody.
2: Todd.
0: Oh, where's Todd today?
2: He just texted.
0: Did he? Oh, yeah,
2: good. He wants to play Family Feud.
0: There's no feud to play, dude.
2: Well, for Hillary Duff, he said. Let's do it right now.
3: Oh, Subway.
4: you're in front of me in line at Subway and you're ordering some. You glanced back at me and our eyes met. That was pretty special because I think you are a blonde angel. I sure would like the chance to connect further with you because there is definitely some chemistry between us. If there's a chance you're reading this, please respond. I can't wait to find out more about you and what kind of special gal you are.
2: Mm-hmm. 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We exchanged several flirty glances. It was not the time nor the place for me to ask for your number, but you were 1,000% hot. And I'd love to get with you for coffee or dinner. My mother's purse was a can't-miss specific purse. Tell me about it to confirm it's you.
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0: Guy who sells tools?
1: Yes, who sells tools. Well, I think he's looking for specific tools.
2: All right, in Appleton area, listen up.
1: Because he needs the tools you can give me. I probably should have read that as a female, but maybe not. I don't know.
0: Is this your last one?
1: That was it for me. But, okay. Katie's, all right, Appleton, got this one.
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5: Mostly sunny, mild and dry, a high of 66 degrees. Tonight, fair and cool, low of 48. After midnight, some patchy fog across northern Wisconsin. Tomorrow, Thursday, morning sun and afternoon clouds, but staying dry at the Packers game, high of 68. From the WBY First Alert Weather Center, I'm meteorologist Steve Balon.
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0: 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It's 8:24, 50 degrees, and the Passport to Paradise is around the corner. It is happening. We are going to be headed down to Punta Cana. That's the Dominican Republic, and Woo! You can come with us.
1: And we've only got a couple days left for you guys to book, so you kind of got to get on it now.
0: Yeah, so the deadline to book is on the 21st of next month, so just under a month to go here to get your booking in there right away. It's going to be a good time. We're going to leave on the 13th of February.
1: Yep. We're going to watch the Super Bowl over there.
0: It's going to be a good time. We're going to have a party to welcome everybody at this awesome resort.
1: Yep.
0: Awesome vacation at the Grand Palladium. And the party is going to be during the Super Bowl. So, yeah. Like, how fantastic awesome is that? It's going to be a good time for sure. So, get the whole family. My kid's going to go. He's in school now. I can say that. He doesn't know yet.
1: Oh, he doesn't.
0: So he's going to miss a couple of days of school. Yeah. But, I mean, I'm sure there'll be some tutoring sessions at one point in the hotel room real quick.
1: Oh, yeah, absolutely.
0: Well, I'm sure there will because...
2: Yeah.
0: Oh, yeah. Have you met my wife? You will do your 10 minutes of math right now.
1: There will not be if the Broads comes.
0: So if you have kids, you're saying to yourself, there's not going to be any other kids. My kid will be there. They could become friendsies and have a good time in the pool. Mm-hmm. And you can have a good time at the pool too, drinking. And we're going to do fun stuff. So there you go.
2: Pool stuff.
0: So all the fun stuff. The website has all the details. Check out the pictures of the resort. We have access to many resorts. You got the Grand Palladium that has a spa, has a casino, but then there's other like mini resorts around there that we have access to as well. So
2: yeah, that's really cool.
0: A lot to do. Thanks to Travel Leaders Discovery Fun Jet Vacations. All the information is online at 959kissfm.com. And again, you have until the 21st of October to book, and we won't be able to extend that. So if you don't book now, you'll be on the outside looking in.
2: Okay.
0: Yeah,
2: we'll see if perhaps the
0: Katie, have you sent your information in yet?
1: No, I have not.
2: You still haven't sent your stuff?
1: No. No.
2: Okay.
0: All right. So now we know who the slacker is.
1: Yep. Right. It's me.
0: That's good. That's
1: it's
0: good.
1: Me.
0: It's me.
1: Jessica.
2: Okay. I already sent mine.
0: Do you guys have any fears?
1: Oh, I have so many.
2: Hashtag life.
1: What am I not afraid of? Mm-hmm.
0: For the longest time, we mentioned this a lot in the afternoon show, and I think I mentioned it to you guys in the morning here. For the longest time growing up, quicksand.
1: Yeah.
0: Quicksand was, like, I thought for sure growing up there should be quicksand everywhere I go.
2: I love that this was an actual fear for you. Like, I feared it when I saw it on television.
1: Sure. Yeah.
2: But it wasn't a thought of mine
1: never
2: that I would
1: story,
2: ever engage.
1: Never any story, I was terrified of it.
2: Killer bees was a thing for me. I was a little worried about killer bees.
0: Mm. After you saw Thomas J. die?
2: Well, after I watched the made-for-TV movie.
1: Yep, where they attacked the school bus.
2: Yeah, and it was like, holy cow, dude. And then the kid who was just there with his parents having a picnic, and they all start running for the car, and the only one who makes it in the car is the kid. And as he's slapping the windshield wipers back and forth, he watches his parents stung to death on the picnic blanket. And it was like, geez, dude, killer bees are going to be everywhere. Yeah. And it didn't help that I think it was Newsweek. It was either Newsweek or Time Magazine had a picture of the map where we were in 1990, and then where we would be by the year 2000, covered in bees. The bees were going to be everywhere. The map showed the progression of the bees from the warmer southern states all the way up to the U.S. And by 2000, covered in bees.
0: Thomas J. can't see without his glasses.
2: Yep.
0: No, he needs his glasses.
2: People are poking around for him, man. He'd still be around.
0: Yeah, there was no need for him to do that. Just for a mood ring.
2: I know, and it was out of a good place. It was born.
0: I was
2: going
0: to show you us guys that will do anything for women. We are very predictable that way.
2: Especially she dismissed him so much about the mood ring. She's like, it's only black when you're around because you put me in a bad mood. I was like, don't go get the mood ring. It's always black. Mm-hmm.
0: She's kind of a beat towards him at times. You're not wrong.
2: She treated him very poorly.
1: Agreed.
0: Yeah. So,
1: but now you have a new fear.
0: Well, a new one, absolutely. I would watch Gilligan's Island. I would watch Batman. Like, quicksand's real. Like, I'm gonna walk on the beach. Is there quicksand there? Never happened. But now I mow my lawn, and I see little holes made by moles and squirrels and chipmunks. Mm-hmm. I think to myself, could that turn into a sinkhole? Like not a week goes by when I don't hear about a sinkhole story.
2: Really.
0: I mean, they pop up on social media all the time, or is that just my algorithm?
2: No, there are a lot of sinkhole stories that do. I think because you see a lot of the dramatic sinkhole stories that they just swallow up the house.
0: I don't like any of that. I don't like the idea of sinkholes at all.
2: I don't like it for you.
0: And then I see this headline, legit headline. A woman accidentally buried herself after falling into a sinkhole in her backyard on her birthday.
1: Oh, my goodness.
2: On her birthday?
0: On her birthday.
1: That's the worst.
2: Yeah, it was her time.
0: I am, like I said, mowing the lawn, constantly wondering, can that turn into a sinkhole? It's a little tiny, it's a little thing.
1: Yeah.
0: Little moguls in there and all that, but can it? And obviously it can, because this woman held it in her backyard.
2: Okay, so you're worried about
0: a sinkhole and me falling in.
2: And this being a reality in your own yard.
0: What if?
2: I think
1: you're good. I didn't know sinkholes happen in the backyard.
2: It happened to this woman. Happen anywhere.
0: Okay. Yep. So
2: yep, they can happen anywhere.
0: She fell in.
2: Therein lies the terror.
0: Couldn't climb out. It wasn't wide enough. It was just enough for her to fit. But then once she fell in there, she was kind of stuck. Okay. She was stuck.
2: Yeah, you don't want that.
0: Luckily, she lived in an urban area where she was able to scream for a while until neighbors go, someone out there's just screaming.
2: Who is it? Who's that woman happening? Who just keeps on screaming?
0: And they found her. So, yeah.
2: Yeah, I would worry about that sinkhole in that situation of not only the sinkhole getting bigger,

0: alive. So they created, there was an invention called the safety coffin, and the coffin had a string and a bell. So there would be a bell above where you would bury the person.
1: Oh, I have heard.
0: And if the person woke up, they could ding, ding, ding, ding, ding, ding, ding, ding, ding, ding, ding, ding, and ring the bell. And so the coffin bell basically was invented to try to prevent people from being accidentally buried alive. Problem was, those bells would go off if it was breezy, if it was so entire cemeteries were just all the time going ding, ding, ding, ding, like, alive. So
1: I need a remote button with like forever battery,
0: mm-hmm,
1: just in case it maybe for me it's 2 weeks instead of a couple days.
0: Okay.
1: Don't, Katie, you never know.
2: I know.
1: The body is a mysterious thing.
2: I apologize.
1: Thing. You never know.
0: That's true. I mean, you do occasionally hear the story.
1: So,
0: but that's where the expression "saved by the bell" came from.
1: How, really?
0: Not joking.
1: All right.
0: That you were saved by the bell, the coffin bell.
1: Now that we're talking about this, how many times has this happened? We'll never know.
2: Stop.
1: But how do we know? They're gonna know. No, we're not gonna know. We don't know.
2: They're gonna know.
1: We honestly don't know. How many times did we get it wrong?
0: I don't know.
1: Mm-hmm. See? I'm gonna trademark my button idea.
2: Okay. You go nuts.
1: I mean, honestly, for an extra $50, you buy that with a coffin package just in case. Okay. Because there's a button there. And it's tied to a server that'll alert the authorities right away.
0: Right. Almost like a home security system, but it's a coffin security system.
1: It's like
0: system.
1: The button, you know, the I fall and I can't get up button.
0: Yeah, it's a coffin security system.
1: Mm-hmm. I'm just saying.
0: You'll be saved by the bell.
1: I feel like this is something that people would add on for an extra $50, $100, just in case.
2: Just in case.
1: That's why I'm also going to tell my family. I've thought about this way too much.
2: You may have.
1: But like when I pass... Mm-hmm. Don't cancel anything with my name on it right away. Okay. Just in case. Because after you die, like, and then you have to resurrect yourself with the credit card companies and stuff, apparently it's impossible.
0: Is it really?
1: You're a dead person. There's a death certificate printed, you're dead.
0: Oh, yeah. So you don't want that death certificate. So
1: don't make anything official until like 30 days later or something.
0: Okay, just leave account.
1: Leave it open.
0: Do you think, though, the credit card company might find it strange if your account continues to accumulate charges while deceased?
2: Possibly. Well, again,
0: maybe, is it possible they'll be proactive and call tomorrow and be like, hey, so your husband keeps charging stuff to his iPhone account.
1: But my accounts are tied to hers.
0: Okay.
1: So maybe she's just
0: tie everything together. Okay.
1: So I'm just saying, just give me 30 days before you remove me from everything, before you make it official that I'm dead. Just in case.
0: Okay.
1: Kiss FM, good morning.
0: Dead ringer, if you will.
1: Right, right.
2: Ring, ring.
1: Kiss FM, hello.
3: Hey, good morning. It's me.
2: Hey, Todd.
3: Hey, I have an idea for you, Eddie. Do what my grandfather did. He was a very smart man when he was alive. My grandmother's name was not associated with any of his cards so that they couldn't go after her. But, man, he blew them. He maxed all the cards out when he knew he was dying. We went on trips. We ate lavishly. I was about 3-4 years old.
2: Oh, my goodness.
0: Can you do that?
2: I don't know. I don't know how that works.
0: Then that what happens? Doesn't your estate have to settle that?
3: There's no proof.
0: I suppose. Because
3: my grandfather used to say, you can't squeeze blood from a turnip. Yeah. Okay?
0: Grandpa's gone rogue.
1: All right. Maybe you're right. Yeah, maybe I should have my own accounts.
3: I'm not saying, you know, take advantage, but you know what? What are they going to do? Dig you up from the grave, say, where's my money? Nah.
0: Yeah, at that point, you can't shake it out of them.
1: At this point, your grandfather's not ringing that bell.
2: Yeah.
1: He's like, I owe too much money. I'm staying down here.
0: Saved by the bell.
3: Yes. He also went up there, all that aside, like we knew he was going to die for a very long time when he was alive because it was a matter of time. But while he was still able-bodied, he's like, you know what? We're going to go out west. We're going to eat shrimp and lobster and steak as often as we're able.
2: We had
3: a good time. Hey, I was about 4 years old. All I remember is my mom put me in the corner, and this is because she told me because I was being a little crap head in the restaurant. My mom was a trendsetter. There were about four other kids, she said, that joined me in that corner. His parents had enough of their kids' crap.
2: Lindsay just texted, and the IRS just put you on some sort of list, Todd.
3: Nah.
2: Nah.
3: They can see I'm broke. I'm in college.
0: Oh, never put Todd in a corner.

0: It was the original line, actually, from Dirty Dancing, but then they changed it to Baby.
1: Thanks, Todd. Appreciate you, buddy.
2: Yeah, bye.
1: So someone texted in, too. I didn't realize this was a thing back in the early 2000s. SeeMeRot.com says an infamous early internet shock site and hoax active from 2003 to 2013 where they claimed there's live coffin cams.
3: Oh, I don't want that either.
1: This site pretended to show a real-time video stream of human body decomposing inside a sealed casket.
3: Don't like that.
1: The setup, it claimed the burial
3: happened. Don't need that. Wow. Don't need that. Don't need that.
1: It was a fake loop.
3: Don't need that.
0: Yeah, I don't like that.
1: It lasted for 10 years.
0: Wow, really?
1: That's wild. I don't want a camera on me in case it does happen. But maybe,
0: you're worried, though, about still being alive.
1: I know, but Robbie's scared me because he says funeral homes drain the blood from the body. Can I tell them not to?
3: Oh, my goodness, Eddie.
1: Maybe.
0: There's a lot going on with your situation.
3: Yes.
0: I don't know how to help you with.
1: I mean, Chris,
0: I want to. I want to help you.
1: Chris, maybe Chris is right. That's why I'm getting cremated. It's foolproof. Maybe that's the way to do it. That's the way to do it. At that point.
0: Yeah. I will admit. Or follow your logic. This has been discussed with my wife, and it's been discussed in front of our children, and my daughter gets very upset about it always. She's like, please don't talk about that because I don't want to think about that. And I'm like, no, I'm just throwing it out there. Like, I don't care what you guys do. Whatever. I don't have wishes for me beyond that point. When I'm gone, I'm theoretically and hopefully going to be so excited about where I'm at that you don't even think twice about it. You guys do what you want. If you want to throw me in the backyard, go nuts.
3: Oh, sorry.
0: I don't know what Katie's giving me a soundtrack. Give me that. Some of that. Yeah, let's talk death, man. What we got? Yeah, break it down for me, girl. give me some background on this. I don't care. And truthfully, to take it serious for just one second, it's always my thought, though, about what that means for the people who are left behind. So if you feel like you end up moving to Nebraska or California or whatever, and you would feel guilty because dad's stone is unattended and you're not visiting it, and if that would be difficult for you, then figure something else out. Cremation's good. Whatever's good. Plant a tree for your tomorrow. Whatever makes it easy on you when I'm gone. Because that's hard enough on people when their loved ones pass away. That's so difficult. And whatever makes that easier to feel like you're with them and you're whatever that is, go for it. In Eddie's case, if that means being alive still, I hope that's not your case. You know, I don't want you to still be alive down there.
1: Well, I mean, that would be the most terrifying thing. There is a...
0: I feel like they would figure it out before that, though.
1: With what's his name? Why am I drawing? Ryan Reynolds. Where he's like some sort of business guy.
3: And he gets buried alive.
1: He gets buried alive. Yep. And he's got a phone.
3: Yep.
0: Okay.
1: And the whole movie
3: is a horror movie.
1: It's legit just shot essentially a camera in the coffin in him.
0: Really?
3: Nope,
1: taking
3: like
1: phone
3: that.
1: Calls.
3: Who wants to watch that?
0: Well, can he talk? I watched it. So does he tell people he's buried alive and they have to try to find him?
1: It's a random phone. So they call him.
3: People he doesn't know where he is.
1: He doesn't know where he is.
0: Right.
3: But now they have Find My Phone.
1: So, but it wasn't his phone. It wasn't his phone. That's the thing.
0: It is.
1: It wasn't his phone.
3: We'll call 911.
1: It's a burner phone.
3: Call 911.
0: I don't like this. Yeah, but
1: I think the rules were in the movie. You can't do that because then they have access to family. You have people.
0: There are rules for when you get buried alive now?
1: So all of a sudden he's in his coffin.
0: Stupid. This is not
1: no,
0: fair.
1: Listen, it's an
3: this
1: intense
3: movie.
1: Movie.
3: Sound good.
1: And at one point in the movie, you're like, he beat him. He got this. Spoiler alert, he doesn't.
0: Why are they burying him? Why did they do this to him?
1: Folks be folks, man. They're mean.
0: Yeah, but what's,
3: be folks.
0: But like, what's
1: folks
0: the whole?
1: Be folks
0: what do they have over him to be like, he wouldn't just dial 911 and save himself?
1: Yeah, there's just some bad people.
3: I don't
1: in
3: know.
1: The world.
3: Then it blows up. I don't know.
0: Give me back my son.
1: There's bad
0: like
1: people
0: that?
1: In the world. And
0: wow.
1: He was targeted for some reason. I can't remember.
0: I don't want to watch this movie.
1: And
0: I don't.
1: And there is a moment. You're like, he's going to get saved. He beat them. He beat them at their games.
3: Spoiler alert. Does he die? Does he get out?
1: He doesn't get out.
0: Why is there a game?
3: Well, then why would we watch this? Why would we watch this? There's literally no payoff.
0: Why are people playing this terrible game?
1: I don't know why people do things, Nick.
3: Why would people watch this terrible game?
1: I don't know. I watched it because Reed and I were talking about it, and Reed thought it'd be a good idea for me to watch it to, you know, maybe help me with my fear. It made it worse. It made it worse.
0: Yeah, you don't want to lean into that fear like that. I don't like this.
1: So
0: I don't like that movie at all.
1: I don't remember how we started talking about. Oh, sinkholes. I don't like them. It's Kiss. Kiss
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0: Gracie Abrams hit the wall. 95.9 Kiss FM. 8:47. Only 51 degrees out there, but it's fall, y'all. So that's what's gonna be
1: fall, y'all.
0: It's gonna be the case now moving forward. Went to the library yesterday. Was there for about 90 minutes listening to somebody talk about Abraham Lincoln.
1: Oh.
0: It was...
2: Did you know they were going to be talking about Abraham Lincoln?
0: Yeah.
2: Okay. I wasn't sure if you just ran into someone. No, it was a talk.
0: And it was for like... Meant for college kids and grown-ups. And of course, my kid found out about this because he loves the library. He's like, I gotta go. I'm like, buddy, I don't know if it's a talk. It's someone just talking on a microphone.
2: Mm-hmm.
0: I don't think this is your thing. I don't think so.
2: Don't tell me my thing, Daddy.
0: We go to the library, go upstairs. They did it in the dome, which is kind of cool spot.
2: That is cool.
0: Library.
2: Yeah, that's a really cool spot.
0: And I look at the crowd and I instantly go, huh, I'm the youngest one here. And I go, nope. Mateo's the youngest one.
2: Yes. All right.
0: So we were the two youngest people there to show you kind of the age bracket of the people attending this. Sits down. They had cookies and donuts.
2: Uh-huh.
0: He grabs himself a donut and a cookie, a bottle of water. Listens to the whole entire thing.
1: Oh, did he love
2: That's
1: it?
2: Awesome.
1: He
0: listens to the entire thing. I think at parts he was lost. He's like, what are they talking about now? I go, well, they're leading up to it. This is right out. They're going to get to the part because he wants to hear the whole thing. The Gettysburg Address, because he knows it already.
2: I love this.
0: He's fascinated by the Gettysburg Address. No, but right now they're talking about, like, he's not even a senator yet. Like, he's still not... Talk about Madison, all these other people. Oh, okay. And he's listening. He's like, oh, I know that name. And he's more excited. And then, as soon as they went to the Gettysburg Address part, they talk about it, they analyzed it. I don't know. I didn't understand half the analysis of the Gettysburg Address.
2: Right.
0: All I know, it was quick, and it was meant to be quick because of people. The way they were sending messages back then was through the telegram.
2: Yep.
0: So, essentially... That's why there's such cadence to that speech, because he planned it for people to be able to send it via telegram of what he's saying.
2: Oh,
1: wow.
2: My gosh.
0: Which I'm like,
2: that's genius.
0: Huh. Lincoln knows what he's doing.
2: Absolutely.
0: He knew exactly
2: that's pure
0: what he was
2: genius.
0: Doing. Exactly.
2: Oh,
0: so that's
2: I love
0: why
2: it, little it such, nuggets
0: it,
2: like
0: it
2: that.
0: It was a quick speech for that reason alone, and he wanted to make sure the word got out.
2: Yeah.
0: So we got that, and about 10 minutes later after that, he's like, can we go now? Absolutely.
2: Let's sure can.
0: I was hoping you asked that 90 minutes ago, buddy.
2: Wow, what a great little nugget of info.
0: Yeah, there you go. So out of 90 minutes, I learned that. Look at that. Never
1: look
0: stop.
1: At you.
0: Never
1: look
0: stop
1: you
0: learning.
1: Look at you.
2: No,
1: you're
2: look
1: better.
2: What you can
1: you're
2: learn
1: better
2: in just
1: human
2: 90
1: for
2: minutes.
1: That.
0: Look at us. Look at us being all sorts of educated.
2: This is the stuff you could do when you're retired. This is why you quit. Like you, when you were like, why would anybody stop working? Because you can do this stuff, and then you like all day. This is what you can do.
0: You're
2: I can't
0: telling me
2: wait
0: Enrique,
2: for this.
0: Enrique cannot win Jeopardy because that's all he's been doing.
2: Right. I can't wait for this day when they're just like, hey, all day long you can just go to the library and listen to stuff. Okay.
0: Yeah.
2: Really?
0: Yeah. Honestly,
2: what's on the agenda today?
0: Shout out to the Oshkosh Library. They are stepping their game up.
2: Yeah.
0: They added a teen room.
1: Oh, wow.
0: They got like a maker's room now, like with digital printers.
2: Yeah.
0: And
1: I
0: all
1: do
0: this
1: not
0: stuff.
1: Utilize our library enough.
0: Like the library is pretty badass.
2: Mm-hmm.
0: Like it wasn't like that when I was a kid. It was a room with books.
1: I loved the library
0: a card
1: when
0: catalog.
1: I was a kid. They had the little people airplane.
0: Nope. I didn't even have games in my library.
1: That's when my nemesis was born. That's Cindy.
0: You had a nemesis?
1: Yes, remember I kicked her.
2: Yeah.
0: Time out.
1: The American
0: Do
1: Tale?
0: I not know this story?
1: I think I told you this, and I kicked her chair at the American Tail. Like I went to the movie theater. Of course, she was sitting in front of me at Budget.
0: You did say
1: and then
0: that.
1: She turned around and yelled at me, and I was so scared I was going to get in trouble. But because we would go to story time, and she always got picked for everything at story time. Cindy.
0: You know, Cindy hears you on the air when
2: like,
0: I go.
2: Why did she get picked all the time?
1: I don't know. I remember she had a pixie haircut.
0: Do you think Cindy listens or not? Go.
1: No, that was in West Dallas.
0: Katie. Well, she could be living here.
2: I don't know. She lives in Kimberly now.
0: She could be out here. She could be your neighbor.
1: No.
0: The people that live behind your house.
2: She is.
1: And she was loud. She was even louder than me, and that's a lot.
0: That is loud.
1: Yes.
2: I heard she lives in Combined Locks now.
1: Mm.
2: Yep. Yep. She is right between Freedom and Wrightstown.
0: What town were you in? Watosa? No, that was
1: West Dallas.
0: West
1: Dallas? He was Watosa. I was West Dallas.
0: All right, so... Any people from
1: West Dallas
0: that
1: know
0: Cindy?
2: Yeah, she's in DePere.
0: He's about 41 years old, give or take.
1: Yeah.
0: I would love it.
2: She relocated to Oconto Falls.
1: I kicked her chair during American Tales. She turned around and yelled at me. And I remember my mom dropped us off at the movies without my mom. Like, my brother was in charge of us.
2: You had nobody with you.
1: Yeah, so it was like there was nobody that I felt protecting
0: me. And your brother's not going to care.
1: No. Yeah. And just get mad because he had to do something.
0: That guy, am I right?
1: Yeah, because he was 9 years old. Now that I think about it, he was 9 years old.
0: Why was he in charge of you?
1: No, he was 9 years older than me.
0: Oh, that makes more sense.
1: So why was he going to American Tail? Because he was probably like 15.
2: Was he babysitting though? Like, did you need to be watched?
1: But Kim and Carrie would have been with us. Kim would have watched. Kim's 6 years older.
0: Chances are your mom paid him. Right?
1: No, like, no. Here's 10 bucks. Take your daughter, no, absolutely
0: take my daughter
1: not.
0: To the movie.
2: Well, it's a timeless tale.
1: Because there are no cats in America.
2: You know, everybody
1: in the streets,
2: be,
1: they're filled with cheese. Yes. Somewhere out there.
0: I don't remember any of that
1: you
0: movie.
1: You don't?
0: I know. I remember watching it on VHS. I didn't see it at the theater. I saw it on VHS, but I don't remember any of it.
2: Oh, my gosh, dude. It's
0: a great movie. We're talking Fievel, right?
2: Yeah. And then he went west.
0: I remember that. Yes. I remember the commercials. Fievel was all over TV.
1: Yep. They had stuff at Pizza Hut. The movie made it when it was Pizza Hut. It was.
2: It's true.
1: Oh, my gosh. I was at a board meeting last night for the Hoops Club, and they were talking about Pizza Hut, and the Coach Bowers was like, I went to Pizza Hut a few weeks ago, and they had the red cups. And then another coach was like, and they have the salad bar, don't they? Like, it was very exciting. That Pizza Hut nostalgia slaps. Oh, my gosh. You'd play the, they had Centipede. And that was one of the tables.
0: The table ones?
1: Mm-hmm.
0: You can get one.
1: I don't know. I don't need one.
0: $300.
1: Oh, yeah.
0: It's not that bad.
2: That's actually not bad at all.
0: I don't know. You sit down and you play some Centipede.
2: In the table?
0: Yeah. It was like $350.
2: I got to put that together.
0: $350
2: right?
0: Max.
2: Okay.
1: I'm good.
2: This is
1: I saw you. By the way, I saw you online yesterday.
0: Yeah? Selling
1: I saw
0: cards?
1: You trying to trade for Caleb Williams.
0: That's a whole other story. I went down this rabbit hole yesterday.
1: I don't
0: yesterday.
1: Know why these keep popping up.
2: Caleb Williams peg leg card or something?
0: So, very funny. Long story short, because Slade's in after 9.
2: He had a prosthetic leg.
0: I have this Caleb Williams card. It's about $800.
2: Mm-hmm.
0: And I got rid of the other one with his autograph that said Green Bay sucks.
2: Yeah.
0: So I'm like, I kind of want an autograph card. So let me see what I can get out of it. So this guy was willing to do it. So I'm like, but he wanted some cash on top of that. I don't want to give cash.
2: Yeah, yeah.
0: No. Same guy does another post, a Derrick Rose card. That's awesome. A kaboom.
2: It's like he profiled you.
0: Oh, absolutely he did. So then he's like, I'll get you those two cards like for this card. I'm like, well, now I've got to trade this guy for that card so I can get that card and do that card. Very close. Very close. Then he wanted cash instead.
2: It's a lot of deals.
0: It was too many deals.
2: Yeah, it's
1: too
2: many.
1: As I was scrolling, I was like, why did he pop up?
0: Oh, that's exactly it.
2: Sounds like an NBA trade.
0: I was calling the third team.
2: Yep.
0: I'm like, I need your card. What do you want for?
2: Seven dudes.
0: I need your card for me to get that card.
2: Yep. Too much.
0: That's how I know I have a problem.
2: Too much. Yep. Too much.
0: All right. Slade's in after 9. It's Kiss.
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Morning, Jason Slate checking in. We've officially reached Wednesday, exact middle of the work week, where time just feels like it completely stops moving. Is it just me? Does Friday feel like it's about 3 weeks away right now? Beaches, Taylor, all the way. Let's get

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10: 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Sunshine continues. Yeah, the winning streak carries on. Today, sunny and a high around 64. For tonight, we'll see mostly clear skies with a low of 51. Tomorrow, sunny and 65. And Friday, a little warmer going into the weekend. Sunshine with a high of near 69 degrees.

done okay for himself in life since that whole One Direction thing faded away. 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

0: 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Dinner arguments appear to be canceled, at least for the time being, as more and more couples reportedly are going through food divorces where they just stop planning, cooking, or eating meals together. I don't know. Claire, this might have a little something to do with it. Your man, when it comes to eating his cereal.
1: He slurps with every bite, and I just want to smack him on the back of the head. Stop slurping. It's kind of like with every bite. Yeah. It's kind of like, dude, you have to eat it like that.
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Move over Mariah Carey. We got a new massive historical milestone in music today. Country breakout star Ella Langley just setting the all-time record for the longest leading number one hit in Billboard Hot 100 history. And choosing Texas. Now logged 23 weeks at the top, passing Mariah.

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4: Let me talk to you. Let me talk to you.

National Go With Your Gut Day. That supposedly is supposed to be about trusting your inner intuition. It's got researchers asking people a very heavy question on this this particular day. What is your single biggest regret in life? Some of these results, pretty hilarious. 22% of people, they claim, look, I do not have any big regrets. Which must be nice. Many others out here, though, lying awake at 3 in the morning, just remembering dumb, embarrassing things they said in, like, middle or high school. For everyone else, 15% said their biggest regret was about romantic relationships. 10% said their career or work-related. 7% said their regret was money-related. It's the kicker, though. When asked if their regret was something that they did or something they didn't do, 37% of people said that they regret the things that they didn't do, like not traveling more or not asking out that crush. Although plenty of people still listed specific things that they did regret, like getting way too many terrible tattoos. That made the list. Getting married to their ex. That was another. Look, we've all made some choices where, like, 5 minutes later, you're looking at yourself in the mirror like, why did I just do that? Like, why? What is that for you? What is your single biggest regret so far in life? Is it like some kind of a terrible haircut? Horrific ex? Missed career opportunity? Oh, here's something very relatable, especially around these parts. Buying a boat that you only use twice? Call up

22% of people said, don't regret anything, really. And everyone else, it's regretting something, apparently. On the text line, Randy says, biggest regret, letting his buddy give him a stick and poke tattoo of a skull on his ankle in the garage a few years ago during a Packers bye week. Randy said it now looks less like a skull, more like a bruised potato. Big regret there. We've got Brandy Kakana texting in saying she regrets turning down a date in college with a guy who she considered at the time to be just super nerdy, super weird. She said now he

0: regret for you or your kids? Or what do we got here? What's the regret?
1: No, I was going to say moving out of your parents' house.
2: Oh, did you regret moving out of the parents' house?
1: Yeah, because I still have a 36-year-old at home. I got a 34-year-old at home. I got a 29-year-old at home.
2: So really, it's not necessarily like moving out. Is that they're still staying there?
1: They're going to live here forever.
2: Oh. I would say that's a good deal, man. That's a good deal. I mean, will they chip in on the occasional, what, Netflix, Hulu account?
1: Yeah, they do. They're good kids.
2: See, I need you for a dad. We'll come bum off you, man. Why not?
1: I don't need no more kids.
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0: 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Today, we'll take a look at sunny skies with a high of around 64. Tonight, clear and 51 tomorrow.
19: identical. It's like twinsies with the weather. Sunny is 64 is your high on Friday. A little warmer, mostly sunny with a high of around 69. You currently got 50.

0: 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Jason Slade talking about the biggest regrets today. Michaela, what were you going to say? Blowing all the trust fund money or what?
1: No, I was going to say travel more.
2: Oh, travel more. Yes, getting out, seeing the world or seeing the country or, I don't know, in some people's cases, yeah. Just seeing their neighborhood. Some people just keep to themselves, just stay in the house. They don't even know what their own neighborhood looks like.
1: Yeah.

0: 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Shane, yours is what?
1: Smoking cigarettes.
0: Ooh, smoking, that's a good one. Shane, were you ever a smoker? I mean, we've talked for years, but I can't remember if you were ever a smoker.
1: Yes, I was.
0: Okay. How do you feel about that? Is it more so the habit of smoking, or would it be more so on the financial side of
1: pretty much all the money you flush down the drain.

0: revealed our biggest life mistakes. What's yours? 920-281-0959. Some people on the poll said getting tattoos. And they wish they didn't get them at all. Chasty, how many of these do you have here?
1: Five.
2: Okay.
1: So I really don't regret any of mine. There's definitely one I want to add on to, so I guess it would be one on my rib that I wish I would have just gotten more on it in the first place.
2: Sounds a little painful on the ribs, but
1: they're not too bad. Yeah, my first one was on my sternum, and that one was honestly not bad either.
2: Okay, all right.
0: We're looking to increase, not decrease tattoos. All right.
1: Yes. Yep.
0: So the people that say they regret getting them, you have no idea what they're talking about. Just...
1: Absolutely. I have a problem. I definitely want to get a lot more. So
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My hands are totally clean. 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

0: 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Talking about the biggest regrets that some people have. 3% of people on the list saying they regret having kids. Whoa. When do you have kids of your own? Or?
1: I don't know.
2: Have you ever babysat before?
1: Oh, yes.
2: So you already know, like, I'm good.
1: Yeah.

chance, just get up and leave. Just walk out of your job. For lunch, that is, not forever. Oh, yeah, you can bring up the three of your coworkers as well to the bar because lunch is going to be on Eddie, Katie, and Nick. Get signed up now online.

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Hey, looking for today, mostly sunny skies. Going to be mild, dry, 66 your high tonight. Pretty fair and cool. A little bit of fog to the north of us. 48 is your low tomorrow. Sunshine with a high of around 66. And for Friday, we'll take a look at, like that too. Sunny and 67. Perfect going into the weekend. 61 currently on.

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1: Oh, I am relaxing and chilling. My son's at school learning. This is my time to do housework.
0: Well, at least you hope he's working. You should give him a pop quiz when he gets home.
1: Oh, yep.
0: Take care and enjoy your week.
1: You too.
0: Thanks, bye.
1: Bye-bye. 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

Does Mims have any other songs? I don't think he does. If he does, I definitely don't know what they are. It's the Old School Jam Lunch, 95.9 KISS FM. 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

0: Butterfly from Crazy Town on the Old School Jam Lunch. Apparently, they delayed releasing that song because they were hesitant. They didn't want to be pigeonholed as a soft pop rock band instead of a hard-edged rap rock group. I didn't know Crazy Town was a hard-edged rap rock group, but whatever. Requested Barbie Girl is closing out the Old School Jam Lunch.
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0: From First Alert Weather with Channel 2, looking at some sunny skies today. High of 66. Partly cloudy tonight and 48 tomorrow for game day. Looking mostly sunny and a high of 70. Below tomorrow, 53. So if you're going to the game, it's going to be pretty darn nice, I'd have to say. Audrey Hobart is on after Stella Lefty.

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1: 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Kiss FM clue, thanks to Absolute Plumbing, trying to figure out who busted up our break room vending machine. And we're revealing another piece of the puzzle here. He may come off as the nice guy everybody loves, and he is. But Nick Vetrano is indeed a suspect here in Kiss FM Clue. Your job to win $5,000 is figure out who did it, what did they use, and what snack or drink were they after when it happened. $5,000 on the line. It's Kiss FM Clue with Absolute Plumbing. And next piece of the puzzle, getting revealed at 4:30 with Reed, so be sure to be listening. And if you miss any of these, no worries. You can always sign up for the Kiss Connection email club at 959kissfm.com. 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You can print it off and keep track just like you do in the board game Clue. So make sure to sign up for the Kiss Connection email club. Well, that goes out on Friday, so you got to do it before then, obviously. So 4:30, your next piece of the puzzle being revealed with Kiss FM. 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

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Apparently, adult diapers outsell children diapers in Japan. Why? Because Japanese people live very long lives and their birth rate is relatively low. So it makes sense, but it's just kind of hard to wrap your brain around. I know, I'm full of so much useless random knowledge. I just

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we just found out we're getting new Taylor on Friday. Her new single titled Patient Zero is being released on the 25th, which is, again, this coming Friday. But until then, it's I Knew It, I Knew You.

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Looking ahead at the forecast for Saturday. Looking pretty good. Partly cloudy and a high in the low 70s. That's like perfect weather for Appleton's Oktoberfest. With the Fox Cities Chamber and spotting Oktoberfest. So make sure you head on down. Just watch out for bees. I feel like the bees are not going to be great, but the weather is going to be perfect. The drinks are going to be amazing. Food, and the live music. Fox Communities Credit Union, Kiss FM Pop Stage on the corner of Division Street and College Ave. We got music from Star 6ix9ine, Ask Your Mother, and the Love Monkees. So we shall see you on Saturday.

0: 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The longest leading number one hit on the Billboard Hot 100 with 23 weeks. She outdid Mariah Carey's All I Want for Christmas Is You. She went on Instagram to try and articulate her excitement and gratitude. Here's a little bit from that.
1: Thank you so much. It's changing my life. 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
1: 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Kiss FM weather. With Channel 2, sunny skies today, a little breezy, high of 66. Tonight, partly cloudy, down to 48. Tomorrow for your game day, mostly sunny and a high of 70. I'll take it. 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

little Tilly. She spent 5 days in a tree. 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Man, those firefighters, what would we do without them?

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Figure out who broke our vending machine, what they used, and what snack or drink they were after when it happened, and you win $5,000. 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Now, if you haven't been hearing our reveals this week, revealing suspects and possible tools, no problem, because on Friday, we are going to be sending out a downloadable sheet like you use in the game of Clue with the little check boxes. 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It'll make your lives so much easier to keep track of everything. And yeah, remember, $5,000 on the line. Yeah.

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There's a new poll online asking people their biggest regrets and what they are related to. Start thinking about what regrets you may have and see if you're in the majority of people that were in this poll or not. We'll talk about it more next.

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A new poll asked people, what is your biggest regret in life most related to? The highest percentage is 22%, and luckily that's, I don't have any big regrets, so that's good. 15% said their biggest regret is related to romantic relationships. 10% said career or work. 8% family relationships. 7% money. 6% education. 5% said children. 4% said friendships and health. And 8% said something else. Are you a part of any of those categories? The poll also asked, is your biggest regret in life so far something that you did or didn't do? 25% said it's something I did, and 37% said it's something that I didn't do. Sit here and think about what my biggest regrets are. I don't really have any big ones, so you know what? I'm part of that 22%. I'll take it.

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11: From First Alert Weather with Channel 2, sunny today with a high of 66. A little breezy, but nothing too crazy. Tonight, partly cloudy and 48. Tomorrow for game day, mostly sunny and a high of 70. Chapel Roan is on after Martin Garrix and Ed Sheeran.

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Selfies have just become kind of a way of life, right? They make them so easy nowadays with front-facing cameras. Well, the first selfie was taken back in 1839, believe it or not. There was a guy in Philadelphia, Robert Cornelius. That's the most 1839 name I've ever heard. He took a self-portrait while he was experimenting with a new camera. So we owe the selfie to Robert Cornelius. Thanks.

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I'm Carly Brooks heading out. Reed is in next with the next piece of the Kiss FM clue puzzle. He'll be revealing either a tool used to bust the vending machine or a suspect at 4:30.

95.9 KISS FM. Hey, it's Reed. Good afternoon. It's a good day today. Weather's nice. It's a good fall day. And overall, in general, just a pretty good day for a couple of reasons. Since I was off Monday sick, Tuesday felt like a Monday, so I was all kind of messed up. And today, I think I'm back on it. I feel like it's a Wednesday today. So it is Wednesday, right? Yeah. And also, unlike yesterday, I don't have one sock that keeps trying to slip off my foot into the bottom of my shoe. So I feel like I already won the day, you know?

0: All right, so I have a new life goal. Sometimes these change, other than winning the lottery. New life goal. This one may be more impossible to get than winning the lottery. I want the Taco Bell purple card. Do you know what this is? The Taco Bell purple card. Because Devontae Adams, NFL player, has one, and he was talking about it recently. And he's got this card. It's like a credit card. It's got his name on it, and it's purple. And what that does is give him unlimited Taco Bell for life. He says he could go into Taco Bell and get $7 million worth of food at any given time. And you know what? How do I get one of those? Like, what do I got to do? Because only two people in the world have them. And apparently I'm going to have to do great things. Because Devontae Adams has one, and the other person that has one is Kevin Hart. So I'm going to need to get on that level. And I don't know what's harder, winning the Powerball or getting a Taco Bell purple card. It kind of sounds like getting a Taco Bell purple card. But could you imagine free Taco Bell for life? Unlimited? My stomach hurts thinking about it, and I love it.
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9: Whistler weather with Channel 2. Clear and cool this evening, low around 51 degrees tomorrow.

So it is National Great American Pot Pie Day. For those who celebrate. It's 95.9 KISS FM. I like a good pot pie, but the thing about pot pie is it's not exactly a sexy food. But it's so good. I'm not knocking a pot pie. I had one just the other day. But it's not a sexy food. Do you know what I mean when I say sexy food? Because I put together a list of sexy foods and unsexy foods. Pot pies are delicious. They'll fill you up. They'll make you feel good. But it's not a sexy food. So coming up next, I'm going to go over my list of sexy foods and unsexy foods. I threw some of those in there too. So you can kind of see where I'm going with this. If you have a sexy food, I want to know about it. 920-281-0959. All right. So great American pot pie day today. It's a great food, but it's not sexy. I'll tell you what a sexy food is and what an unsexy food is. This is just according to me, by the way. There's no science behind this, but now you'll know next.

So I realize people might be confused when I say sexy foods. It's 95.9 KISS FM, but I will break it down for you. National Great American Pot Pie Day is today. So whoever celebrates, enjoy your day. I hope it's a good one. But there are sexy foods and there are unsexy foods.

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We've got tickets for you for free. And the only thing you got to do is text Harry, H-A-R-R-Y, not H-I-R-Y. That might work. I don't know. But H-A-R-R-Y. Text Harry to 920-281-0959 for your chance for Harry Styles tickets in Chicago.

right, so I know a lot of people think it's me, but it's not me. I did not break the vending machine. I have nothing against the vending machine. Sure, did I have things against the vending machine in the past? Did I publicly state my complaints about the vending machine? Yeah. Did I make a big fuss about the prices? Yup. Publicly. But I did not break the vending machine. Somebody did, and whoever figures out who did it wins $5,000. It's Kiss Clue. $5,000 on the line, but it's not going to be easy. Whoever wins the $5,000 is going to have to say who did it, with what weapon, and what they were trying to get out of the vending machine. And we're going to be dropping clues every single weekday, 7:30, 12:30, and 4:30. And on top of that, you might want to take a peek at our social medias. You might want to take a peek at 95.9KissFM.com, because $5,000 is on the line. It's Kiss Clue, and I got another clue coming up in less than half an hour. I had to check my watch. 4:30, be here for that next Kiss Clue.

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I just watched a 7-minute video of Kylie Jenner vlogging about a day in her life as a billionaire. And honestly, I've never been more ready to have a bank account with one number followed by 9 zeros in my entire life.

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4: 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First alert weather with Channel 2. It is clear, it is cool, it is a nice day today. Tomorrow, though, also pretty nice, mostly

It's a classic whodunit. Who broke the vending machine? If you can figure it out, you win $5,000. Here's the deal. It's Kiss Clue. First person to figure out who did it, with what weapon, and what they were trying to get out of the vending machine, all three of those correctly, you will win $5,000. But you're going to really need to sleuth it up a little bit. We give out clues every weekday, 7:30, 12:30, and 4:30. Also, check the website, 959kissfm.com. Also, probably not going to hurt if you follow us on social media. Anyways, I got another clue for you. Write this down. Foot. Foot. That's the clue. Did somebody break it with their foot? I'm trying to think. I noticed anything. I did notice Eddie was walking with a little bit of a limp the other day. So maybe he kicked the vending machine, hurt his foot, maybe cut his foot. That could be a clue right there. Okay. So there you have it. That's the clue this hour. For Kiss Clue, $5,000 on the line. Who did it? What did they use to do it with? And what were they trying to get? If you get all three of those, you will win $5,000. And the clue this hour is foot.

And good for you. If it makes you happy, that's fine. But here's what she's doing. She's dropping the album or the single Patient Zero on Friday. And she graciously will allow you to buy it three separate ways, which I'm sure many people will. She figured it out. She will get three times the money off of one thing. Because here's what she's doing. She is dropping her song Patient Zero in a piano version, an acoustic version, and a regular version. So three different versions of the song. And then she's going to put it on three different CDs. So if you want all three of them, you have to buy all three CDs. Second question here. Might be the first question. Who still has a CD player? I mean, I do because I, you know, collect a bunch of CDs and I've got like a million of them. But do a lot of people have CD players? Where are you going to play this thing? Do you play it at all? Do you never even unwrap it? I don't know. Taylor Swift fans collect the living hell out of everything she does. So it's coming out on Friday. Patient Zero from Taylor Swift. Three versions of it. She's a genius. She's an evil genius, maybe. And then she'll probably drop them on vinyl and you'll buy all three of those too. I don't know. Good for her, though.

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At the Dollar General, Commercial Street in Neenah, from 10 to noon, you'll be able to get 20 ribeyes for just $40. That sounds so good right now. American beef straight from the butcher to the truck. No warehouse or middleman, by the way. So it's a two-hour window, 10 a.m. to noon, this Sunday at the Dollar General on Commercial Street in Neenah. Backyard Butchers. Look for the big red truck in the Dollar General parking lot.

Sold. So not only is dating like a cesspool out there, the apps ruined everything. Dating in general is weird. I feel like people are weird these days. But to make that worse, it's expensive. Everyone wants to find love, but it is so expensive. How expensive is it? A new survey broke it down. We'll talk about

And people wonder why there are so many single people out there who just gave up on dating. A, it's brutal. B, it's expensive. It's 95.9 Kiss FM. Hey, I'm Reed. And a new survey found that rising costs of dating are changing the game for more than 80% of Gen Z and millennial singles. 80%. That's 8 out of every 10 people. Nearly half of Gen Z daters say they've got a budget for dating. A quarter admitted they've had to hidden the fact that they couldn't afford something on a date because it's so expensive. Think about it. You go everywhere. Burgers used to be like $7-$8. Now they're $17-$18. Drinks are expensive. What else is expensive? I don't know. Besides everything, 20% of Gen Z daters and 15% of millennial daters say they've gone into debt to keep a certain lifestyle while dating. This is a thing. I remember when I first started dating my girlfriend, I'm like, I don't know if I should be spending a lot of money on this, but what are you going to do? You have to. You know, 19% of Gen Z singles borrowed money from a family or friends for a date. It's rough out there. It's expensive. Everything is so expensive.

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1: 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It's time for us to munch because we have more than just a munch.
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10: All right, first alert weather with Channel 2. Nice day today. It is clear. It is cool. Low of around 51 overnight. Then tomorrow, mostly sunny. Again, high of around 65. Another good day. Currently about 64.
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So I don't really understand this, but the Biebs is a front runner to do the Super Bowl, according to betting experts. The Biebs and Harry Styles. Also, the sources connected to this say Bieber and Harry Styles would probably both turn it down if they were offered the Super Bowl. So then why are they the favorites? Like, I don't know. I don't get betting sometimes. But the thing with doing the Super Bowl is, like, your sales go up, right? Like, if when Rihanna and Eminem and all the people did the Super Bowl, their streaming numbers go up, which means they ultimately get more money. Here's the thing, though, with Bieber is he sold, if not all of his music rights, but most of them, a good chunk of the music rights away. So he wouldn't be benefiting from that at all. Unless, hear me out here, Bieber is going to put out some new music. If he puts out a new music, does a tour, the whole thing, then he would own the rights to that and then be able to profit off of the new stuff. So I don't know. I think Bieber would be awesome for the Super Bowl. Not my first go-to pick. I still want the Foo Fighters to do it. Or Metallica. Or AC/DC. Have they done it yet? I don't know. Who else would be good on the Super Bowl? Don't say Taylor Swift. Don't you dare.

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By the way, it's 95.9 Kiss FM. Hey, I'm Reed. There's a national park in Alaska, and they go viral every year because they set up cameras where people can watch and live stream of the bears getting all fat and sassy before they hibernate for the winter. Millions of people tune in just to see these bears, and they devour salmon, and they stuff their faces, and they run around, and they do stuff, and it's actually pretty cool. I spent a ridiculous amount of time watching this earlier today. It's just bears being bears, and they're getting all fat, and they actually crown the fattest bear every year, and people can vote on their favorite fat bear. Last year's fat bear was won by a bear named Chunk. Weighed 1,200 pounds. Bears are wild. Like, the fact that they can hibernate is, like, the coolest thing ever. And I've heard that humans can hibernate. We just need to, like, unlock something in our brain. I don't know. It sounds made up. But how cool would it be to just gather a bunch of food and sleep all winter? And we live in some brutal winter sometimes. And that would be awesome. Plus, I just really like to sleep. Get ready to shake it. I went deaf on it.

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Teddy Swims going to be dropping that new January 27th new album called Ugly. It's 95.9 Kiss FM. And looking at a guy like Teddy Swims just, again, makes me really want to face tap. But my mom says no.

Rihanna with Calvin Harris on 95.9 KISS FM, who, by the way, just broke the Guinness World Record for largest DJ set ever. Calvin Harris in Brazil DJed for over 1.6 million people. And the footage is wild. Check out his Instagram. It's nuts. New York.

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Hey, it's Reed. And I know I've probably seen way too many movies, but the last couple days I've been driving to work, I saw a black garbage bag in the middle of the road that looked like it had something in it. And I don't know why my brain always goes to probably some severed limbs in there. But again, I probably just watched too much movies. I don't know, though. It's a weird world, man.

Do you ever just look at somebody and be jealous of their job? Like, how did you get that job? It's 95.9 KISS FM. Because I'm like that with this next dude. In Scotland, there's a town where once a year, there is a man. He's called the Bury Man. And he dresses head to toe in plants, specifically those spiky burrs. And he walks around town for 7 hours drinking whiskey. And I swear, some guys just have it all.

0: There's been an incident at 95.9 KISS FM. Someone has smashed the break room vending machine, and everyone's a suspect.
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